Kelly Clarkson, Because of You on Magic Radio. How are you doing today? It's Paul Hayes playing at the best variety from the 80s to now as we get into Thursday. It's the 1st of October today. Michael Ball's Glow Tour continues later tonight. Maybe you've already seen him. He's at London Palladium later. Jill Scott at O2 Apollo in Manchester. And we've got Tapao live in Carlisle and Westlife at Ovo Hydro in Glasgow later tonight. Enjoy if you go.

Magic Radio, and congratulations to Madonna winning 7 awards at the Video Music Awards on Sunday. She got the most nominations of anybody as well, isn't it? Brilliant to have Madonna back. That new album in the summer, of course, as well. And here's something for the winter, Mariah Carey's Christmas Time, which is coming to the UK. This is so exciting. I don't think the start to Christmas gets any better than this, does it? You can see the Queen of Christmas herself in an arena near you this November and December, Mariah Carey. So she's going to be playing in Birmingham, Utilita Arena, and at the O2 Arena in London, both in November, and then into December at Co-op Live in Manchester. Make the start of Christmas official, and you can put your tickets to see Mariah Carey's Christmas Time, magicradio.co.uk.

0: always playing the best variety from the 80s to now on Magic Radio. Good to be with you. It's Paul Hayes into the early hours of Thursday morning, 1st of October. And of course, Celebrity Traitors back on TV later tonight, BBC One at 8 o'clock. And a few changes this year, actually. 21 celebrities going in, including James Blunt and Miranda Hart, Michael Sheen, Richard E. Grant and Ross Kemp. It's looking good, isn't it? And a longer series this time around as well. There are 10 episodes this year instead of 9. The opening episode tonight is extended to be a 75-minute special, and it's also moving to Thursday and Friday evenings instead of Wednesday and Thursday. It all gets started later, and actually there's more Claudia to look out for today as well. She's going to be reading the CBeebies bedtime story later, and I've got some real music icons coming up. Janet Jackson and Mary J. Blige on the way, and some Prince.
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0: Morning, welcome along. It's good to be with you on Magic Radio as we head into the early hours of Thursday. I'm Paul Hayes, giving you company through the night tonight with the best variety from the 80s to now. It's World Vegetarian Day today and also the start of Vegetarian Awareness Month and International Coffee Day as well, which sounds right up my street. And of course, if you're up late or working through the night, something that generally comes in quite handy, let's be honest. Some Simply Red on the way. I've got Michael Jackson and Ellie Goulding. Give me 20 minutes. They're all coming up for you next.
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Ellie Goulding, Love Me Like You Do on Magic Radio into the early hours of Thursday morning. It's Paul Hayes, 1st of October today, the start of Black History Month in the UK. There's lots of events, exhibitions and celebrations happening all throughout the month. And The Last Ship, Sting's musical, continues at Theatre Royal Drury Lane, inspired by his childhood in the shipbuilding community of Wall's End. And of course, he's in it as well through until this weekend. Chelsea History Festival starts today, and also the Bath Children's Literature Festival as well, which looks really good. They've got authors like Julia Donaldson and Michael Rosen who are going to be a part of that. All get started today. Here's Annie Lennox on Magic Radio.

It's Cher, the Sheep Tube song on Magic Radio, and definitely one of the best Westlife songs, My Love. Just one of those fantastic Westlife ballads that are just impossible not to sing along to. And I'll play it for you if you're going to see them later tonight. Ovo Hydro in Glasgow. Westlife on tour. They're there tonight. Enjoy if you're going. And Michael Ball's Glow Tour continues. He's at London Palladium later. And Tapao playing in Carlisle tonight. Here's Billy Ocean on Magic Radio.

playing the best variety from the 80s to now through the night. Late Wednesday into Thursday morning, and it's Paul Hayes into October now, of course, as well. Hope your week's going really well. And at your Magic Radio breakfast show, we've got Gwan and Harriet Scott is back later. They're very excited. I think we all are about the return of Celebrity Traitors, which is back, of course, tonight. And they're going to be making predictions on who they think the traitors are without us even hearing from them yet. But hey, it's always worth a guess, isn't it? And they're going to be playing the Reflex and the game where you've got to guess what the nation is thinking, poll position. So don't miss it. It's going to be a good show later.

0: Got the police coming up. Hang on for that next. Shawn Mendes with Camila Cabello and Gabrielle all to come. 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

0: October today, and good to be with you. It's Paul Hayes playing at the best variety from the 80s to now. It's World Vegetarian Day today and International Coffee Day. Definitely something that comes in very handy if you're working through the night, or maybe if your alarm's just gone off and you've got to get up really early. Coffee definitely helps, so we'll celebrate that today. And Black History Month begins today with the events, exhibitions and celebrations happening right through the month. Welcome along to Thursday morning, and we're going to keep the best variety going. We go non-stop for a whole hour, and if you give us 20 minutes, you'll hear Whitney Houston, some Ed Sheeran coming up, and the brilliant Texas all next. 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
9: And now, the weather.
10: Outside, gloomy skies, a persistent drizzle, and a chilly wind blowing from the west, north, east, and south.
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Bruno Mars, who of course did some amazing gigs at Wembley earlier in the summer. That was definitely a big summer highlight this year, wasn't it? And tonight, live music from Michael Ball. His Glow tour continues at London Palladium. Jill Scott at O2 Apollo in Manchester, and Tapal in Cardiff tonight, and Westlife playing Ovo Hydro in Glasgow as their tour continues as well. Enjoy if you're going to be seeing them. And at the start of Black History Month today as well, lots of events and celebrations planned all through the month.

0: Never Ever on Magic Radio, early breakfast show for Thursday morning. Welcome along, it's Paul Hayes. And well, there has been a bit of a chill in the air, especially at this time in the morning. And judging by the thousands of you already listening, you are starting to embrace that festive feeling already. If you're not ready to dive in headfirst just yet, then you can dip a toe into the festive waters with Magic Christmas. 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

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Paul Hayes with you. Welcome along. And the first episode of What's My Age Again, Season 4, has just been released this week. New episodes every Tuesday. It's the only podcast that takes celebrities' blood and uses it to determine how old their body really is. It's all hosted by comedian Catherine Ryan and

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0: Welcome along, Early Breakfast Show on Magic Radio. It's Paul Hayes with you. It's Thursday morning, 1st of October, hurtling into October now. Hope it's been a good week so far. Your Magic Radio Breakfast Show with Gok Wan and Harriet Scott is back in an hour. They're here from 6 and they are very excited about the return of Celebrity Traitors later. I think we all are. It's going to be so good, isn't it? So they're going to be making some very early predictions on who they think the traitors are. So have a listen later. They're also going to be playing at the Reflex and at the game. We've got to guess what the nation is thinking. Poll position. So don't miss it on the Magic Radio Breakfast Show. Gok Wan and Harriet Scott back with you from 6. And if you can give me 20 minutes now, Early Breakfast Show, I'll play some Tracy Chapman, Sia and Sheryl Crow. All to come next. Magic
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Sugar Babes, about you now on Magic Radio. Welcome along, early breakfast show for Thursday morning. It's Paul Hayes, 1st of October today. It's Black History Month, which all gets started today. Lots of events, exhibitions and celebrations happening throughout the month. And it's World Vegetarian Day, the start of Vegetarian Awareness Month, and International Coffee Day today as well, celebrated around the world. Today is definitely going to be celebrated in the studio. I don't know about with you, but if you have to get up at this time in the morning, or maybe work through the night and you just come into the end of a night shift, coffee is definitely our friend, right?

Tiffany. I Think We're Alone Now on Magic Radio. Paul Hayes with you, playing at the best variety from the 80s to now. 1st of October, Bath Children's Literature Festival gets started today. Looks really good as well, with Julia Donaldson involved and Michael Rosen, some really good authors as part of that. And The Last Ship, the musical with Sting, who, of course, made it himself a very personal musical all about his childhood in the shipbuilding community of Wallsend. That continues at Theatre Royal, Drury Lane. Sting is in it, and that continues until the weekend. Michael Ball live tonight at London Palladium. Jill Scott at O2 Apollo in Manchester. And Westlife live tonight at OVO Hydro in Glasgow. Enjoy if you're going.

0: and we're into October. How's it going? And you know the deal. Every weekday, Magic Radio's No Repeat Workday, which guarantees no song is played twice between 9 a.m. and 5 p.m. Well, this week, we're bending the rules a bit. 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See if you can catch the song that gets played twice. You spot it, you'll win cash for a well-deserved night out with your workmates. Congratulations to Molly from Sheffield. She won £250 yesterday. She was at work. She had the whole department writing down songs all morning. So a big night out for that team. Very much deserved. So listen again later this morning from 9 for your next chance to win. It's the No Repeat Workday with one repeat all this week on Magic Radio. And I've got Christina Aguilera coming up, some Billy Ocean and Kings of Leon next. Magic
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0: First of October, early breakfast show on Magic Radio. Welcome along, it's Paul Hayes. And enjoy Celebrity Traitors, of course, back tonight, 1st of October. It's a longer series, 10 episodes this year instead of 9, so that's good. And the opening episode later is an extended 75-minute special. So all looking good, and it's moving to Thursday and Friday instead of Wednesday and Thursday evenings as well. But enjoy it. Later on tonight, 21 celebrities heading into the castle, and Gok and Harriet are also very excited about the return of Celebrity Traitors. They're going to be making some predictions already as to who they think the traitors could be. Hang on for that. The Magic Radio Breakfast Show. Gok and Harriet on the way.
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14: Top stories this hour. From today, hundreds of offenders are being released from prison early. The government's trying to stop jails in England and Wales running out of space. Those freed over the next few months will be supervised by probation. Passengers on a flight where the pilot allegedly tried to crash the plane have arrived back in Israel. The aircraft plunged 14,000 feet after one pilot apparently tried to stab the other before passengers intervened and two off-duty airmen took control. Authorities have arrested one man. Aviation security analyst Paul Edwards says it's extremely difficult to guard against something like this.
15: Checking the mental health of the aircrew and raising any red flags if anything unusual is seen, or even strong political or religious affiliations. And that really is the only way that we can come close to preventing it.
14: Dame Esther Ranson is being remembered as a national treasure following her death at the age of 86. The former That's Life presenter became one of Britain's best known broadcasters and went on to establish the children's charity Childline in the 1980s. Her family have described her as a wonderful mother and cherished grandmother. Northern Ireland is now the first part of the UK to have new graduated driving licences. The changes have been introduced in a bid to reduce road deaths. Tara Griffiths has more.
7: These changes mean from today, new drivers must be learning for at least 6 months and keep a learning log before taking their test. They'll also spend longer on R plates, and there will be restrictions on the amount of passengers at certain times. The PSNI's Chief Superintendent, Sam Donaldson, explains the reason behind the changes.
11: No doubt that this is a dangerous place to be on the roads. So far this year, 49 people have lost their lives. That's unacceptable in any society, so it's clear we had to do something.
7: The Department for Infrastructure says the new laws are designed to keep people safe.
14: And Claudia Winkleman's joked she's too thick to take part in Celebrity Traitors, which returns tonight. Actors Michael Sheen and Richard E. Grant are among the famous faces you can expect to see on the Murder Mystery Game Show.
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14: Sunny spells across the UK today. Some showers mainly in western areas. Highs in the south at 21 Celsius. That's the latest. I'm Becky Cahill.
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0: Well, we've done it, kids. We are on Thursday, which basically means the weekend has begun. It's Magic Radio Breakfast with Harriet Scott and me, Gokwan.
1: Tell that to the kids getting up this morning. You've got double maths first thing.
0: It's true. I mean, I'm sorry, but okay, well, yeah. Tonight. And also as well. Anyway, everyone, it's time to get excited. It's the 1st of October, which means it's Witches of Halloween.
1: Ooh. Lovely.
0: We can do it now,
1: yes,
0: can't we?
1: Yes, we can. Just the once.
0: I'm pumpkin carving on Sunday with my mum and dad.
1: That's gorgeous.
0: Yeah, so we're going to go out to a pumpkin patch, and then we're going to go and choose our own pumpkins, and then we're going to carve our pumpkins. So they'll be nice and mouldy and stinky by the 31st
1: of this
0: month.
1: That's exactly as they should be.

0: What do you think Shakira does between World Cups? You know, I mean, it's a lot of time off, isn't it?
1: Yeah, she probably gets ready for the World Cup.
0: I think so, yeah. Because she's a pro. And let's face it, when she turned up at the
1: Stole show,
0: she finally, we were like, find the grown-ups here. We'd had a bit of, bless her, Madonna on a Jeep. And I love her, as you know.
1: Yeah.
0: She was just on a Jeep. And then Bieber giving us football hallelujah, World Cup hallelujah. And then finally,
1: Shakira. Yeah, don't worry, the cavalry's here.
0: Yes.
1: Right then, £700,000 is going to be won by somebody tomorrow. Now, what would you do? Would you cry, scream or laugh? Or would you laugh, scream and cry? I mean, it's up to you.
0: Enter the draw now. Tomorrow, you could be screaming, crying, laughing, shouting, swearing down the phone. Let's hope you don't swear. £700,000 could be landing in your account.
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0: I just adore her voice. It's so gorgeous. It's modern yet vintage at the same time. Olivia Dean with Man I Need. Magic Radio Breakfast,
1: the 6:30 wake up song. Right, are you ready for a brilliant, brilliant wake up track?
0: I think this is probably in my top three 6:30 wake-up tracks. I love this song, and I think it's probably my favourite from this band.
1: Interesting.
0: Yeah.
1: Queen's Roger Taylor wrote this for the film Highlander, actually, starring Sean Connery and Celia Imrie.
0: I didn't know Celia Imrie was in that.
1: Well, do you know she was an actress before she was in Traitors, let me tell you.
0: Oh, my goodness. What, before she was in Dinner Ladies?
1: Yes.
0: No. But then the story goes, he went on holiday and Freddie Mercury totally rewrote it. And that's the version we listen to today.
1: Do you think Roger Taylor would be a bit annoyed?
0: Yeah, probably.
1: Be a bit, next time you go on holiday and we rewrite the Reflex. Not easy to say.
0: It's 5 in the morning.
1: You wouldn't be happy, would you?
0: No, not at all. I would be slightly annoyed. But having said that, but if you work on such a great song like A Kind of Magic, I mean, you're not going to be annoyed about anything, are you? It's a kind of magic. It's a kind of magic.

0: Look, there's probably a lost tape somewhere of Queen's Roger Taylor's version, original version of that song. And maybe every Christmas he has one sherry too many and is like, should have been me.
1: Then brings it out.
0: Yeah.
1: And plays it to both his neighbours. Right, it's my turn for the 1 minute of wisdom today. Brace yourself. Buckle up, baby, for the ride of your life.
0: And more great music. It's the best variety from the 80s to now with Savage Garden, Justin Bieber's World Cup Hallelujah.
1: Oh, and bit of Madonna.
0: I have you noticed I have not mentioned her for about 36 hours.
1: You don't need to get on the back of it like a croggy.
0: What?
1: A croggy.
0: What's that?
1: When you get on the back of someone's bike.
0: Oh, we call that double dinking.
1: You can call it whatever you like, love.
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19: Lonkies in Lancashire, Ashford East on the M65. It's closed following a vehicle fire from Junction 6 for Blackburn towards Junction 7 for Accrington. And it's slow in Wiltshire as the M4 remains closed westbound from this morning's accident and fuel spillage from Swindon at Junction 16 towards Chippenham at 17. A half an hour travel time heading clockwise on the M25. That's partially blocked due to an accident between Junction 8 for Reigate and 9 for Leatherhead. And long delays in London in Limehouse as the highway remains closed from this morning's accident near the Limehouse Link Tunnel.

0: the queen of the VMAs. It's Madonna. Of course it is. Can I just say, some journalists...
1: Oh, you said you weren't going
0: to. No, but this is a thing, and this is sometimes what happens to women. Some journalists have written the narrative that it was a confused performance, that it was embarrassing, or this and that. I don't think it was. Can we please mention that she was the biggest winner on the night?
2: Yeah.
0: And she first performed there, I think it was 44 years ago. So how about we focus on that?
2: Yeah, she's incredible.
0: Yeah.
2: She's incredible. Doesn't mean you need to talk about her in every sentence.
0: I know, but I just need to fight her corner for her.
2: All right.
0: Okay. Yeah. Anyway, that's a little Wham Minute Wisdom all of its own, isn't it?
2: Absolutely. But it's now time for the Wham Minute of Wisdom. And deep breaths in and deep breaths out. It's very simple. Just don't cover your bruises. Don't cover your bruises. You know, there's a tendency that if you get a bruise, you might, you know, put some makeup on it. If you get a cold sore, you want to put a patch on it. If you want to... I'm of the thinking is the older I get, and I was talking to a journalist this week doing an interview for something, and they were saying about things that you've learned in your 50s. And it is about just not covering up, you know, your pain. Don't cover up your sores. Don't cover up stuff that makes you the person that you are. When I was younger, I was so worried about anybody seeing my vulnerability, seeing my, you know, my tenderness, all of that kind of thing, that I would put on a big front and just pretend, and I'd have this massive band-aid constantly wearing it. And as I've got older, I've learned not to always cover up my pain. And if you're feeling something, if something's not quite right, is that you can show it, because that your vulnerability makes you so human and makes you so real. So for anybody, because I know that also this time of year, the nights get a bit darker and stuff, and I know that can be a tricky time for a lot of people. If you are going through something, if you have some pain at the moment, if it's a breakup or whatever, then show it. Let everybody around you know that you aren't all right, and I'm sure that it will come to your rescue.
0: That's beautiful. I was really going to do a gag about covering a spot on your face right now, but
1: I can't
0: because you made it beautiful. But there is just a little whitehead, and I could just put some concealer on it. I'm joking. I'm being obnoxious. I apologise.
2: Out of order, Scott.

0: It's Thursday morning. It's Magic Radio Breakfast. It's lovely to have you here. We promise one thing, and that is to keep you company. We promise two things, and to play you great music. Oh, three things and great chat.
1: Yeah.
0: Full of promises, right?
1: But I think you can deliver them.
0: I think you deliver them.
1: The Daily Double Dose is on the way. Two stories from around the world that you need to know about, and everything you need to know ahead of the Celebrity Traitors, which starts tonight.
0: What's that?
1: I can't wait. I really can't wait.
0: It's
1: great telly.
0: I mean, it's the hottest thing on television, isn't it? It really is. And also as well, spare a thought for the residents of Tokyo. That's all I can say right now, contractually and legally. I can't tell you any more until we do the Daily Double Dose.
1: How about some great tunes as well? Bryan Adams, Alicia Keys, and some Brit Award-winning pop from Take That 2.
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16: The top stories this hour. Police are warning an influx of early release inmates into society could place further pressure on resources. Around 700 will be freed today to create more space in prisons across England and Wales. Deputy Assistant Commissioner at the Met, Ben Russell, is concerned about what officers are able to focus on.
17: We only have limited resources. We only have limited officer numbers. There's so many different examples where we're not able to focus on protecting the public from investigating crime, protecting the public from harm, in this respect because we're having to recompense for the failings of the criminal justice system.
16: The government says offenders on licence will face the toughest ever restrictions. Israel's ordered tighter security checks on pilots flying into the country after Israeli officials claimed a co-pilot tried to crash a Tel Aviv-bound passenger plane. We're told the flight plunged nearly 14,000 feet before passengers intervened, with two off-duty pilots then taking control and making an emergency landing in Saudi Arabia. One man's been arrested. Aviation security analyst Paul Edwards says no system eliminates every risk.
18: I think it's very difficult to train someone to cope with someone leaning across a cockpit and stabbing them. But what I would say is that everything needs to be looked at, including who is recruited to fly these aircraft.
16: Over in America now, we're told a woman who was given two doses of a lethal injection on death row is still alive. Krista Pike, who's 50, has been taken to hospital in Tennessee, though officials insist every execution protocol was followed. Dame Esther Ranson is being remembered this morning as a national treasure and an inspiration following her death aged 86. The former That's Life presenter became one of Britain's best-known broadcasters and went on to establish the children's charity Childline in the 80s. And Claudia Winkleman's joked she's too thick to take part in Celebrity Traitors, which is back tonight. Actors Michael Sheen and Richard E. Grant are among the famous faces you can expect to see on the Murder Mystery Game Show.
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16: Sunny spells across the UK today. Some showers mainly in western areas. Highs in the south at 21 Celsius. That's the latest. I'm Becky Cahill.
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0: The amazing Alicia Keys there, Girl on Fire. That's you, baby. You're a girl on fire. It's Magic Radio Breakfast with Harriet Scott and me, Cockman. That's me, sizzling you.
1: It is time for the Daily Double Dose, two stories from around the world that you need to know about. I don't know if there's many things, right, that the whole nation watches together anymore. Maybe a big sporting event, yeah? A massive awards ceremony. Okay, things like Strictly, Bake Off, I suppose people do watch that, but a lot of it's on catch-up.
0: Yeah.
1: But I know where I'm going to be tonight at 8 o'clock on BBC One. Well, I'm not going to be on BBC One, I'm going to be... It's Traitors! Celebrity Traitors is back tonight. It's going to be Thursday, Friday, from now until the end of October.
0: I've still not seen an episode. You know I struggle when everyone's doing the same thing. I struggle joining in.
1: But it's really good.
0: I know, I'm sure it is.
1: And it's worth your time.
0: But look, it took me 12 and a half years to watch Game of Thrones.
1: Yeah. Okay, here are the runners and riders. Richard E. Grant, James Acaster, Game of Thrones star Bella Ramsey, Michael Sheen, Rob Beckett, Jerry Hall.
0: I mean, it's a great lineup.
1: Jerry Hall, James Blunt, also actress Mahalia, who you'll know from Industry, Miranda Hart, Love Island host Maya Jama, Joe Lycett, the YouTube star who, to be honest, I've not heard of. I'm sure he's gorgeous. He's got about 50 million followers. King Kenny, journalist Amal Rajan, Little Mix's Leanne Pinnock, Hayley from Corrie, Professor Hannah Fry, actress Sharon Rooney, Ross Kemp, the original hard man, and the gorgeous Ramesh Ranganathan. I mean, this is going to be great.
0: Do you know what? It is an absolutely incredible lineup. But also as well, you know it's the hottest ticket in town. If they ask any celeb and they're going to do it.
1: Do you remember we really thought that you'd been asked?
0: Yeah, I know. And I was just away for a couple of days and you thought genuinely I was doing the Traitors.
1: Yeah, we did.
0: Yeah, no, they didn't
1: ask
0: me.
1: You'd be so good.
0: Well...
1: Actually, if you were a traitor, you would not be able to hide it.
0: No, not at all. And also as well, you know what I'm like with power. It'd go right to my head.
1: Oh, could you be impossible?
0: Right, as a country, we love to complain about the rain. It's part of our national identity. But the Japanese are trying to steal it from us. Spare a thought for the residents of Tokyo, Japan's massive capital city. They are currently going through its longest ever run of consecutive rain. It's been raining for a whopping 36 days.
1: Aww.
0: And it looks like it's not going to stop for at least another week. Tokyoites are suffering from what the news channels are calling rain fatigue.
1: Sure.
0: They've been getting headaches and aching sinuses because of the high pressure and sore joints because of the humidity. I mean, we've been dealing with this for years, haven't we? Plus, local launderettes have had to start doing time slots because the demand for them is so high, it's quadrupled because people can't dry their clothes outside like normal. Now, if they keep on going, they're going to break Aberdeen's current world record of 41 days of consecutive rain. And if they do, I think we go to Tokyo, you and I, let's give them an award on behalf of the UK.
1: Okay.
0: We could get a trophy made in the shape of a square sausage or a thistle. You don't know what a square sausage is?
1: No.
0: Square sausage is a sausage patty you get in Scotland that is square. It is great.
1: Well, why are we giving them Scottish things?
0: Because they beat Aberdeen. Oh, forget it.
1: Oh, is it like the ashes?
0: Forget it.
1: Like you give the ashes back?
0: Yeah, forget
1: backwards
0: it.
1: And forwards.
0: Shut your face.

0: Have you seen Mark Owen in the Could It Be Magic video?
1: Yes, everybody has.
0: Oh my goodness.
1: Honestly, Many times.
0: I still think about that video way too often.
1: So does everybody else.
0: Very unnatural.
1: Join the queue, Gok. Right, £700,000 is a huge life-changing amount of money. Someone is going to win it tomorrow when it's Friday. Now, Ruth won the cash last week. Her husband, Mike, could not believe it.
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16: Queuing now out of Glasgow, I should east on the M8. An accident has blocked a lane at Junction 6 for Airdrie. As long as in Lancashire as the M65 remains closed eastbound from this morning's vehicle fire from Blackburn at Junction 6 towards Accrington at Junction 7. It's slow in Wiltshire on the M4. That remains closed westbound from this morning's accident and fuel spillage from Swindon at Junction 16 towards Chippenham at 17. And it's queuing now for over 2 miles towards London on the M20. That's partially blocked following an accident approaching Maidstone at Junction 7.

0: Queen Bee there, singing about herself, because of course she is totally irreplaceable. It's Magic Radio Breakfast with Harriet Scott and me, Auntie Gott. Good morning.
1: Well, good morning. Hope your Thursday is going well. Now, I'm not a natural baker.
0: No, you're not.
1: I'm not. I look at Bake Off and I'm like, I don't know how they do it. But I bake, what, twice a year, and those are my kids' birthdays.
0: Yeah.
1: And yet, and I always go for something a little bit ambitious, which is ridiculous.
0: Oh, no, it's Max's birthday,
1: It's Max's
0: isn't it?
1: Birthday next week, but we're going to have a family dinner for him this weekend. And I can say this because he won't be listening right now. I'm going to say it quietly. He's got into, he wants to like rock climb and things like that recently, which is fantastic. So I'm going to make him a big chocolate cake, quite high, right? And then I'm going to hack away at the top, perhaps two layers, and create a mountain, and put like chocolate fudge all over it. I bought some mini trees. I bought some crunchy bars, baby boulders at the bottom, and I've got myself a little tiny mini hiker that you might put, if you had a train set and you had a scene, that, I mean, that sounds like a lot, right?
0: It sounds like it's going to look like a big pile of steaming poo.
1: It might do.
0: It's going to be like Close Encounters, isn't it?
1: So funny. I was about to say, that's exactly, yes.
0: Literally, are you sure you want to make this? You know, that's very, very hard to do.
1: The thing is, I bought the trees and I bought the hiker.
0: Yeah, but the thing is, a mountain isn't that attractive, is it? It's not, you don't look at a mountain and go, oh, look. I mean, you do, you look at it naturally beautiful, but like for a cake, are you sure you want to do that?
1: Yes.
0: Right?
1: Yes.
0: You could do a skateboard or you could do,
1: No.
0: Headphones.
1: No, because that's more intricate. This is ambitious, but to be honest...
0: Yeah, but it's still going to look like Dolly's done it.
1: Dolly was Gog's dog. unlike if Dolly had done it, it will taste delicious.
0: Right, okay.
1: Right? And yeah, it'll be a bit of fun.
0: Do you know what you could do? I mean, maybe you need to make it look interactive. Do you know what they do in food styling is they dip a tampon in boiling water and then they put it behind and then the steam looks like it's steaming. You could do a steaming mountain. So if you do that...
1: What's the tampon got to do with it?
0: Because that's what creates the steam. That's what they do in food styling. That is no word of a lie.
1: I'm not going to give... my 15-year-old a birthday cake with a steaming tampon in it. Okay? I think that would be scarring. Okay?
0: That's my favourite thing you've ever said.

0: Mr. Snake Hips himself, Ollie Murs, dance with me tonight. Anytime you like, Ollie. It's Magic Radio Breakfast with Harriet Scott and me, Auntie Gok.
1: Okay, it has been payday this week for many of us. And if you would like to get someone an early Christmas present, then how about getting them tickets for one of our London Palladium shows?
0: It's only 85 days until Christmas. Can you actually believe that? Yes, I can, because I've almost finished my Christmas shopping. You could be joining us, yes, me and Hazza, and Gabby for the Magic of Christmas featuring Texas, Natalie Imbruglia, Heather Small, and loads more.
1: Or you could be seeing Alfie Beau, Marisha Wallace, Zoe Burkett, and more for Magic Radio's West End Christmas. That's on the Sunday.
0: Yeah, the shows are happening on Saturday the 14th and Sunday the 15th of November. And you can get your tickets by going to magic.co.uk/tickets. Now, it really is a fabulous weekend, and they are great presents for the people that you love.
1: Now, Gok is on his own countdown to Christmas, 85 days to go. If you are also similarly, often find that word hard to say, excited about Christmas, well, let me tell you, we have a Christmas station called Magic Christmas. It's ready to go to dip into whenever you feel like it. Should we have a little listen now?
0: Let's do it.
1: I love it when we do this. All right, let's have it. This is what's going on right now on Magic Christmas. It's the ultimate, isn't it?
0: Love this song.
1: Who doesn't love a bit of Elton John at any time of the year, but especially at Christmas?
0: Now, if you want to listen to more Christmas tunes, then go to magicradio.co.uk or just say to your smart speaker, "Oi, you, play Magic Radio Christmas on Rayo." Now, up next, someone will be taking on the hardest game on the radio, The Reflex, but will they manage to beat it?
1: Also, brilliant tunes for you. Whitney, Kenny and Dolly, and our close personal friend, Ms. Taylor Swift.
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19: From down Cumbria for the A66, it's been closed in both directions from a serious accident between Walkup and Brough. And Lonk is in Lancashire as you'd east on the M65. That remains closed from this morning's vehicle fire from Junction 6 for Blackburn towards Accrington at Junction 7. Lonk is in Staffordshire on the M6 in both directions. You've got a lane closed, repair works both north and southbound between Junctions 15 and 16, the Stoke-on-Trent exits. And the M4 in Wiltshire remains closed westbound from this morning's fuel spillage from Junction 16 for Swindon towards Chippenham at Junction 17.

0: good is this from Whitney?
1: I love that song. Probably one of my favourites, just like you.
0: Oh, well, that's a nice thing to say.
1: It's Magic Radio Breakfast for your Thursday morning. It's now time for this. It's the hardest game on the radio, but we've got Becky in Bristol on the line, willing to give it a go.
0: Hi, Becky.
2: Morning.
0: Good morning. How is Bristol this morning?
2: Bristol is okay. It's not raining, which is good.
1: Yeah. Oh, well, that is good. I love Bristol. I did Panto in Bristol a few years ago. I had such a lovely run. It was brilliant. I drank quite a few vodkas there. I know that much. It's a party town, isn't it?
2: It's a brilliant town. Great place to live.
1: Oh, that's good. And tell us, what are you doing today for your Thursday?
2: I work from home, so it's just a normal day working from home with a cat.
0: Oh, well, what's your cat like?
2: I've got two, actually, Monty and Binks. They're Maine Coons, so they're lovely.
0: Oh, do I need a friend cat for my cat?
1: No, Simba would eat it.
0: Stop it. Honestly, Becky, Gok is very rude about my cat. He's an orange cat. Oh. He's big-boned.
1: Yeah, and big everything.
0: Aww. He's beautiful, but he doesn't have... He's allowed out, but he doesn't have a mate. Maybe he needs a friend. What, Gok? What? You're in the minority here. You have two cat ladies.

0: You're in the minority here. You have two cat ladies. Come on, what have you got for us?
1: Do you like dogs, Becky?
2: I do like dogs, but they are like having another child. And yes. I've got two children, so I don't need a dog.
0: I get it. Same, Becky.
1: Well, if you win today, you can bag yourself £500 to buy those gorgeous cats of yours, all those cuddly toys. And your letter today is U for uniform. U for uniform. Yeah.
2: That's tough.
0: Okay, Becky, can you hear me in Bristol?
2: I can hear you loud and clear.
0: All right, think you, and here we go. Rihanna song.
2: Umbrella.
0: Higher education.
2: University.
0: Country.
2: Uganda.
0: Taxi app.
2: Oh.
1: Oh.
0: The taxi app was going to be Uber.
1: Yeah, absolutely. You know, U is tricky. I normally am the one that says, oh, it doesn't matter what the letter is, it's fine. But actually, U is a bit tricky.
2: Oh, I tried. I did my best.
1: But Becky, you did really, really well and we absolutely adore you. Do you want a song played for you?
2: Oh, I would love a song. Thank you so much.
1: You are welcome. Why don't we play you this Kenny and Dolly track, Islands in the Stream, just for you, no one else, Becky.
2: Oh, thank you so much.
0: All right, Becky, lovely to talk to you. Love to your cats and your kids, in that order.
2: Take care.

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1: I'm just going to say to everyone right now, if you've not seen Slow Horses or the new series of Slow Horses, the third episode of Series 4 dropped last night. It is so good. When I grow up, I want to be Gary Oldman.
0: Oh, yeah.
1: He is just, honestly, I think he's probably one of our greatest actors of all time. You totally believe everything that comes out of his mouth. You must watch it. It is a brilliant, brilliant show. It's on Apple TV.
0: Well, talking of TV, we will also be doing our predictions for Celebrity Traitors, which starts tonight. And on the way, it is the best variety from the 80s to now. Deep Blue Something, Eurythmics, and the song that introduced the world to Mika.
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20: The top stories this hour. An early release scheme aimed at tackling prison overcrowding in England and Wales will see around 700 offenders freed today. Officers say they're concerned it could place further pressure on already stretched police resources. Here's Met Chief Inspector Dave Beasley.
21: More people outside with tags on means there's probably more offences being committed, which means we need to go and get them more. Capacity-wise, it's definitely a concern. Yeah, with reducing police numbers and increasing number of offenders, that's going the wrong way.
20: The government says it's rolling out the toughest ever controls and giving victims a say in licence conditions. Donald Trump says an Israeli plumber who watches air crash investigation saved a plane from nosediving when a pilot allegedly stabbed another on a Fly Dubai flight. A suspect's in custody in Saudi Arabia. In America, the only woman on death row in Tennessee, 50-year-old Krista Pike, has been taken to hospital after surviving two doses of lethal injection. Officials there insist every execution protocol was followed. Back here, Dame Esther Anson is being remembered as a national treasure following her death at the age of 86. The former That's Life presenter became one of Britain's best-known broadcasters and went on to establish the children's charity Childline in the 80s. Following a stage 4 lung cancer diagnosis in 2023, Dame Esther became a prominent assisted dying campaigner and told us earlier this year she remained hopeful for change.
22: It could never have been made law in time for me, but for future generations, I hope it gives them confidence that they can have a good death.
20: Average annual energy bills will rise by £60 for a typical household in Britain from today. Ofgem's price cap has gone up by 4%. Paymaster General James Murray insists ministers are doing what they can to help.
23: We know there are unprecedented pressures from the Middle East pushing up energy bills around the world. And so by taking VAT off electricity bills over winter, we're giving people some breathing space.
20: And Celebrity Traitors host Claudia Winkleman has joked she's too thick to take part in the show. It's back tonight and will feature actors Michael Sheen and Richard E. Grant on the lineup.
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20: Sunny spells across the UK today. Some showers mainly in western areas. Highs in the south at 21 Celsius. That's the latest. I'm Becky Cahill.
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1: It's now time to play Pole Position, the part of the week I look forward to the most. I'm really bad at this game, and I just admit it, I'm bad. I'm not very... There's a few things in life I'm not good at, gardening and this game. But anyway, we've taken information from those surveys that polling companies do from time to time to on the public. I have no idea at all why they do it, but they do it. We blanked out the answer, and all of us have to guess. What happens is Harriet gives a great answer and I give a rubbish one. So here is your question.
0: When reading a fiction book, 9% of people in the UK blank.
1: You go first.
0: I don't mean to be cocky, but I think if I give my... I think I've won.
1: You are really, really annoyingly good
0: think,
1: at this
0: and
1: game.
0: And I think this is an awful thing to do, and I've never done it, right?
1: What? But
0: I
1: show
0: think
1: off?
0: 9% of people in the UK read the last line of the book. These people that do that are wild.
1: That's a really, really good answer.
0: It's good, isn't it? Because it's low.
1: Yeah.
0: It's a low percentage, so...
1: And people wouldn't want to know what... Only 9%... I can imagine only 9% of people would want to know the ending before they start it.
0: You've got to resist that temptation. Can't be an animal.
1: Yeah.
0: But also, I don't think there's any point in you playing, because I think I've won.
1: Yeah, no, it's true. I'm not going to play. I'm just not going to... No, I'm going to give an answer. I think 9% of people fall asleep.
0: Yes, okay.
1: Fall asleep.
0: That's fair enough.
1: Because you're getting into the story and I don't read. I don't read. I listen to audiobooks. I don't read. I'm going to fall asleep. What do you think?
0: I think that's a really good answer. Because I also think that people might typically read in bed, it's late at night.
1: Yes, see?
0: And I think that's a really good answer. I don't think it's as good as mine, but I think it's a really good answer.
1: Do you know that? Do you know there's people at school, right, when you want them to really like you and you don't know why? That's the feeling I'm getting right now. We want to know what you think the answer is. We'll repeat the question. When reading a fiction book, 9% of people in the UK blank. WhatsApp us 03444 7888.
0: As you would say,
1: not for whimsies, just for funsies.
0: And we will tell you the answer later. I mean, if you want to play, because I think it's an open and shut case, really.
1: Okay, you're ruining everyone's game now.

0: absolutely incredible Eurythmics, Sweet Dreams. Quick bit of music trivia. What year was that from?
1: I'm going to go 1984.
0: You're so close, so you're not good at everything.
1: Okay,
0: 1983.
1: Oh.
0: You see, but the thing is, you are good at everything apart from the one thing that you say you're the best at, which is naming of the year.
1: 80s songs.
0: Yeah.
1: Only 80s songs. It's an absolute embarrassment. I'm actually quite proud that at least I didn't know that.
0: Now, how would you like to win £700,000 tomorrow? Would you cry? Would you scream? Or would you laugh?
1: Enter the draw now, and you can find out how you'd react. You could be screaming down the phone with joy as £700,000 lands in your account.
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11: Long queues now heading towards London on the A22 Gravesend. In fact, all traffic being held to move an accident just prior to tollgate services. And is stationary heading out of Coventry as you south on the M6. All traffic being held there to move an accident approaching Junction 1 for Rugby. Long delays for the M4 westbound in Wiltshire, which remains closed from this morning's fuel spillage from Swindon at Junction 16 towards Chippenham at 17. And length delays in Lancashire as the M65 remains closed eastbound from this morning's vehicle fire from Junction 6 at Blackburn towards Junction 7 for Accrington.

0: The collaboration we didn't know we needed until we got it. Elton and Dua there with Cold Heart. It's Magic Radio Breakfast with the other collaboration you absolutely do need. She's Harriet Scott. I'm Auntie Gok.
1: Are you excited for Celebrity Traitors? Now, I'm not actually speaking to you. I'm speaking to our dear listener because I know you don't watch it. But it starts tonight at 8 o'clock on BBC One, and maybe you'll watch this series.
0: The runners and riders are Richard E. Grant, James Acaster from Off Menu, the podcast, Game of Thrones star Bella Ramsey, Michael Sheen, Rob Beckett, Jerry Hall.
1: It's a brilliant cast. It was a great cast first time around. And this is, dare I say, even better. Miranda Hart, YouTube star King Kenny. I'm bringing that up so that I sound cool. I'm sure he's amazing. I don't know who he is.
0: Little Mix's very own Leanne Pinnock, James Blunt, and also Ramesh Ranganathan join other people in there. And what I do know is some of them are traitors,
1: yes,
0: and the rest of them are faithful.
1: You would love it. You would absolutely love it. Do you know what we should do?
0: Right.
1: Is tonight, I mean, they may stagger it, but I think that we'll find out at least one traitor tonight.
0: Okay.
1: In the opening thing. So we should make our predictions about who a traitor should be. Who do you think would make a great traitor? And basically it's someone, obviously, they don't tell the others.
0: Yeah.
1: So they have to double bluff. They have to overthink everything.
0: Ah.
1: Think, how would I behave if I were a faithful?
0: So it's someone that's going to take it really, really seriously.
1: Yeah.
0: But also, okay, I think Miranda Hart would be a good traitor then.
1: I'd like to see them split up Rob Beckett and Ramesh.
0: Yes.
1: Because they've done so many TV shows together.
0: Yeah.
1: They know each other very well.
0: Yeah.
1: Either I'd like to see them both as traitors, but actually I'd like to see them split up.
0: Good.
1: That would be very funny.
0: There.
1: So
0: yeah.
1: I think Rob Beckett would be a very funny traitor because I don't think he could handle it.
0: Yeah. Jerry Hall. I mean, with that Texan accent, can you imagine?
1: Yes.
0: That would be glam.
1: And in terms of actors, obviously you've got Richard E. Grant and Michael Sheen. Now, I want to see Michael Sheen act as a traitor. Thanks very much.
0: Let's write these down. We won't tell each other. Put them into our envelopes and then we'll find out who gets the right prediction.
1: Do you know what we should do is ask all the other presenters to also make predictions about who the traitors will be, whether that's Nick Snaith, Tom and Kat on Home Time.
0: Yeah, okay.
1: Nikki Chapman later.
0: But we're going to win because like we're the most competitive in this entire
1: building.
0: Sure,
1: you say we, but I don't know what's going in your envelope. Come on, I mean, you can't see what's going in mine either.
0: Oh my God,
1: secret.
0: It's become very competitive.
1: Yes, it has.

0: Miles Smith there. Nice to meet you. It's Magic Radio Breakfast for your Thursday morning with Harriet Scott and me, Gokman.
1: Now, coming up for you after 9 o'clock this morning, we are breaking the no repeat work day, okay? So basically, normally we say to you, we don't repeat the same song twice between 9 and 5, but this week, we are.
0: And if you spot the repeat, you'll bag yourself £250 for a night out with your colleagues.
1: Like Molly from Sheffield. She won herself £250 yesterday. She was clever and delegated the job of writing songs down to her department. Nice one, Molly. She is definitely spending the money on a big night out for everyone. That's the template right there for you.
0: So grab a pen and paper and get ready for 9 o'clock. We're breaking the no repeat workday on purpose.
1: We will also tell you the answer to Poll Position, the game where you have to guess what the nation is thinking from a survey. And the question was,
0: when reading a fiction book, 9% of people in the UK blank.
1: What do you think the answer is?
0: Blank.
1: You think it's fall asleep?
0: I think it's fall asleep.
1: I think it might be that people read the last page.
0: Yeah, whatever.
1: Which is an animalistic behaviour. Great tune still to come, including from Diana Ross and Toni Braxton.
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15: Still significant disruption in Wiltshire this morning for the M4, which remains closed westbound from this morning's accident and fuel spillage from Swindon at junction 16 towards Chippenham at 17, and long queues in both directions on the M6 in Staffordshire due to repair works closing lane between junctions 15 and 16, the Stoke-on-Trent exit. So lengthy delays in Lancashire as the M65 remains closed eastbound from this morning's vehicle fire between junction 6 for Blackburn and 7 for Accrington. And queues in Cumbria as the A66 is still closed between Walkup and Brough.

0: The amazing vocals there from Toni Braxton, Unbreak My Heart. It's Magic Radio Breakfast with Harriet Scott and me, Gokwan. It's now time to give you the answer to Pole Position.
1: Can't wait for this. I had such a good answer.
0: We've taken information from those surveys that polling companies do from time to time on the public.
1: And the question was this: when reading a fiction book, 9% of people in the UK blank.
0: Now, Harriet always gets it very, very close or brilliant or perfect or whatever. So what is your stupid answer this week?
1: Well, I think it's 9% of people read the last line of the book first.
0: Oh, it's such a good answer.
1: Maybe yours is good, actually.
0: I said fall asleep.
1: All right, let's see what you guys think. David in Stevenage agrees with me that it's read the last page. I'll see you in the winner's enclosure, David.
0: So Colin from Norwich thinks it's imagine all the characters as movie stars.
1: That's cool.
0: Very good.
1: When reading a book, 9% of us mouth the words with our lips. I still do that, says Ellie. I love that.
0: Fiona said, only read it on their commute on public transport.
1: Mm-hmm. Not if it's a hardback, too much to carry around.
0: True.
1: And Chrissy in Halifax says, when reading a fiction book, 9% of us fail to finish it. Good answer.
0: In Portsmouth, Scott said, either don't use a bookmark or fold instead of using a bookmark. That's a really good answer.
1: And surprisingly, no one got it right today. I mean, I say no one. I mean, I think I got it right. Gok, drum roll, please.
0: And the answer is... when reading a fiction book, 9% of people in the UK...
1: Oh.
0: Did you get it right?
1: No.
0: No, you didn't.
1: Absolutely not.
0: The answer is imagine themselves as the main character.
1: No way.
0: 9% imagine... Yeah, I think that makes sense. I used to read a lot of Judy Blume when I was growing up. So that's what happened to me.
1: Oh, okay.
0: How do you feel about that?
1: I think my answer was better.
0: Your answer is better than 9% of people that actually do it.
1: Yeah.
0: Yeah, okay.

0: 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It is back-to-back music to kick off your no-repeat workday.
1: Except it's not really the no-repeat workday because this week we are repeating one song, and if you spot the repeat, you're going to bag yourself 250 quid for a night out with your colleagues.
0: So grab a pen and paper. Take it in turns. Be a little team about it. We'll give you the first three songs we're going to play for free. You can add those on us.
1: Yeah, we've got SWV right here.
0: The Calling, wherever you go.
1: And Womack and Womack with Teardrops.
0: It's all on the way for you next.
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0: The top stories this hour. Police are warning an influx of early release inmates into society could place further pressure on resources. Around 700 will be freed today to create more space in prisons across England and Wales. Here's Deputy Assistant Commissioner at the Met, Ben Russell.
1: There's so many different examples where we're not able to focus on protecting the public from investigating crime, protecting the public from harm in this respect, because we're having to recompense for the failings of the criminal justice system.
0: The government says offenders on licence will face the toughest ever restrictions. Lawyers for a female death row inmate in Tennessee say she's still alive after being given two lethal injections. Krista Pike was due to be the first woman executed in the US state in two centuries. Average annual energy bills will go up by £60 for a typical household in Britain from today. And following her death at the age of 86, Dame Esther Ranson's being remembered as a national treasure. She fronted the TV show That's Life for more than 20 years, founded Childline, and became a prominent campaigner for assisted dying.
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0: Sunny spells across the UK today. Some showers mainly in western areas. Highs in the south at 21 Celsius. That's the latest. I'm Becky Cahill.
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0: 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It's your non-stop 9 o'clock, just loads of great tunes back to back to kick off your, well, what we normally call your no-repeat workday, but we are breaking it every day this week. More details on that coming up.
1: We also like to do some shout-outs in this hour. Mary in Cambridge has been in touch. Well, a very good morning to the whole Magic Breakfast team. I've been so busy this week, I honestly can't wait for the weekend. Can you give me a shout-out and a little bit more motivation to get me through? Of course we can, Mary. You've got this, girl.
0: And here's your motivation, OK? With this song, imagine yourself on a bar top with your cowboy boots on, kicking up your legs. Here we go.

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0: This week, though, we're breaking our promise. I love a game. If you spot the song we played twice, you'll win cash for a night out with you and your colleagues. Or you could just send your colleagues out without you.
1: I imagine when you were younger, you weren't allowed to play games, were you? Because you're too competitive.
0: the thing is...
1: Yeah, go on.
0: I don't think I'm competitive, but you're not the first person to have told me that I'm competitive.
1: So far, we've had these songs. The Best from Tina Turner, As It Was, Harry Styles. Baby One More Time, Britney Spears.
0: Leanne Rimes, Can't Fight the Moonlight. Cher, If I Could Turn Back Time. And, of course, we've just played Take That.
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1: 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So

0: Not two, not three, but four non-blondes there with What's Up. It's Magic Radio Breakfast with Harriet Scott and me, Gok Wan, for your non-stop 9 o'clock.
1: Good morning, Anita. She says, hi, Gok and Harriet. Please can we get a shout out for lovely Hannah, who's been so amazing and has been taking me home and picking me up for work all this week whilst I've been having car issues. She is so kind. That's so gorgeous. Hannah, what a lovely friend you are.
2: Right from the start, you were a thief. You stole my heart and I... your willing victim.

0: believe that is it for our Thursday show. Thank you so much, everyone, for joining us. We will be back. Well, I won't be, but you'll be back tomorrow at 6 o'clock.
1: I will be back here from 6 o'clock tomorrow morning. You'll be back on the show on Monday. Have a brilliant weekend.
0: Thank you very much indeed. I'm going to go and do Halloween stuff with Mum and Dad.
1: Oh, how lovely.
0: Very, very excited. I'm going to dress my dad up as a pumpkin. I can't wait.
1: Nick Smith is up next. He will be continuing what we normally call your no-repeat workday, but he will be breaking it, and he's got more details on that coming up.
0: Plus, he'll be telling you how you can win £700,000 tomorrow. Have a wonderful Thursday. We love you.
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15: And now, the weather.
16: Outside, gloomy skies, a persistent drizzle, and a chilly wind blowing from the west, north, east, and south.
17: But inside, temperatures of toasty warm with a high chance of plush rugs, soft lighting, and snuggly throws. 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
1: The
18: top stories this hour. An early release scheme aimed at tackling prison overcrowding in England and Wales will see around 700 offenders freed today. Met Chief Inspector Dave Beasley is concerned it could place further pressure on stretched police resources.
19: More people outside with tags on means there's probably more offences being committed, which means we need to go and get them more. Capacity-wise, is definitely a concern.
18: The government says it's rolling out the toughest ever controls. Israel's ordered tighter security checks on pilots flying into the country after Israeli officials claimed a co-pilot tried to crash a Tel Aviv-bound passenger plane. We're told the flight plunged nearly 14,000 feet before passengers intervened. In America, the only woman on death row in Tennessee, 50-year-old Krista Pike, has been taken to hospital after surviving two doses of lethal injection. Officials there insist every execution protocol was followed. And Dame Esther Ranson's being remembered as a national treasure following her death at 86. The former That's Life presenter became one of Britain's best-known broadcasters and went on to establish Childline in the 80s.
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18: Sunny spells across the UK today. Some showers mainly in western areas. Highs in the south at 21 Celsius. That's the latest. I'm Becky Cahill.
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1: Radio. Big songs coming up in the next half an hour or so on the No Repeat Workday on Magic Radio. It's Nick Snaithig. Good morning. Welcome to Thursday. Welcome to October. I can't believe it either. 1st of October 2026. How did that happen? Right, M people. Moved on up and blew one love to start this morning's show on Magic Radio. Morning.

One Love is all we need. They were so big back in the day. Blue One Love on the No Repeat Workday on Magic Radio. It's Nick Snaith here. Good morning. I hope you're well. We are breaking the No Repeat Workday every day this week, so you know what that means. Normally, we don't play the same song twice between 9 and 5, but every day this week, we will play one song twice, and it gives you the chance to win £250 to spend on whatever you want, but hopefully, if you're doing this with your workmates, you could spend it on a night out together. That'd be nice, wouldn't it? Joint effort? No, it requires a joint, you know, sharing of the cash. So 250 quid up for grabs. Keep listening for the song we play twice. When we do, you'll need to call us on 03444 777 888. Will happen today. It was me yesterday that broke it. Could I break it 2 days in a row? Well, you know, I am a bit naughty. So we'll see. Here's U2, then Olivia Dean next. So Easy on Magic Radio.

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0: Olivia Dean, so easy to fall in love on the No Repeat Workday on Magic Radio with me, Nick Snaith. Alana Miles, Black Velvet is coming up with Bonnie Tyler and Bruno Mars. Make me a winner. I just can't believe how quick the months were in October now, and the weeks go, and the days go. I mean, it's Thursday already. It seemed like 2 minutes ago it was Monday morning, and here we are, Thursday, the day before Make Me a Winner, where tomorrow somebody is going to win life-changing cash again. 700 grand. 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Lines close 5 o'clock tomorrow. Then all you'll need to do is, if you are picked to play, is answer our call and you'll win the money in your bank straight away. £700,000. Holidays. Financial freedom. Pay the mortgage off. There's all this talk of mortgage rates at the moment. Scary, isn't it? But pay it off. Don't worry about it. 700 grand. Text WIN to 61054. You are in to play tomorrow. Good luck. You know what you've got to do.
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Bruno Mars, When I Was Your Man, on the No Repeat Workday on Magic Radio. Gorgeous chilled out songs like that with Nicky Chapman tonight on the world famous Mellow Magic from 8 o'clock. Give her a listen. Right, Bonnie Tyler, then Big Mountain, Baby I Love Your Way, and then we down tools for Thursday's tea break. And I want you to text and say hi if you've never texted the show before, because today is First Time Thursday.

0: Big Mountain, Baby, I Love Your Way on the No Repeat Workday on Magic Radio. It's Nick Snaith. Time for the tea break. Time to make yourself and your colleagues a cuppa and send me a text and tell me what you're up to today. What are you doing on this Thursday morning? Where are you listening? Who are you listening with? What are your plans? And if you've never texted the show before, it's First Time Thursday. So tell me you're a first-time texter. And we'll just give you extra special love and attention. And of course, there is a Magic Radio mug up for grabs for one lucky texter. So get your text in. 61054 is the number. Put Magic at the front. Or you can WhatsApp 03444 777 888. Don't forget to put your name on so we can give you a mention. Stick you in the tea break and you could win the mug. We'll do some of those between now and 11 o'clock in the next 20 minutes or so. Lewis Capaldi is coming up with Boy Meets Girl and the Goo Goo Dolls and Iris, all on before 11.
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Jamelia Superstar on the No Repeat Workday on Magic Radio. It's the tea break for Thursday. First time texters, please. Well, anybody, but first time texters, especially today. Let me know what you're up to and where you are doing it. 61054 is the number. Put magic at the front, or you can WhatsApp 03444 777 888. Barry, James and Rob, first time texters on their way to work, listening to the show. Morning, lads. Harry and Tom are fitting air conditioning units. Well, it's really Harry doing everything and Tom just sits around, and he's not very good at singing, apparently. This is, of course, from Harry, and he's saying, can you say not available at the end? Thank you. I don't know what that is. Obviously, some kind of in-joke. Not available. Wayne in Ashford in Kent, first-time texter. So I thought I'd throw my name in the hat for a magic mug. Well, you're in. You could win it, Wayne. We'll pick somebody at random in a minute. We're on our way to Stansted Airport, meeting our friends Helen and Steve for a long weekend in Sarajevo, says Sally. Have a wonderful time. Helen's also a first-time texter. Morning, Helen. She's in County Antrim, doing the housework, listening to the show. Keep those texts coming. We will pick somebody to win the Magic Radio mug after the Goo Goo Dolls and Lewis Capaldi, Forget Me Next.

0: Lewis Capaldi on the No Repeat Workday on Magic Radio. Here's a few more of your text messages on the tea break. My name is Daniel. First time ever texting in to win the mug. If I don't win, please give me a mention anyway and shout out to Dee and her sausage fingers. That's from Daniel. Jules is in Guildford, first time texter as well. Morning, Jules. Working from home as my daughter is expecting her first baby and my first grandchild. It's due today, but no sign yet. Well, you stay by that phone, Jules, and let us know when little one arrives. First time texter Paddy and Grace. They've just bought their first home together in Manchester, so they are deep into plastering ceilings and painting walls. Magic is keeping us going. Good luck with that. I feel your pain. I'm doing the same. Hard at work with Karen, preparing our brand new childcare setting ready for our grand opening at the end of the month, says Jasmine in Pontefract. Good luck with that. We're getting married tomorrow, so it's a busy day of packing for our honeymoon and last minute wedding prep, says Alex. I don't know who Alex is marrying, but good luck, you two. Have a wonderful day tomorrow. And we've randomly picked for the Magic Radio mug from all of the texts today. Shauna, she says, shout out to my husband, Richard. First day of retirement. Here's to enjoying lazy days, golf, travel and mornings with Magic. We'll have a blast. Well, you can listen whilst drinking out of your Magic Radio mug, Shauna. Do you know what? We'll send you two. One for you and one for Richard, since he's retired today. You know, a little retirement prezi from us. Right, coming up after the news at 11, Belinda Carlisle, Ed Sheeran, and a song from the Cardigans coming up. Magic Radio.
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24: Top stories this hour. Inmates are starting to be freed from prisons across England and Wales as part of the early release scheme. Around 700 offenders are being let out after only serving at least a third of their sentence, but the government insists they will be under tough restrictions. Lawyers for a female death row inmate in Tennessee say she's still alive after being given two lethal injections. Journalist Catherine Sweeney saw what happened.
25: She was still breathing at the end. She lifted her head up and was looking around at one point. None of it was normal.
24: Krista Pike was due to be the first woman executed in the US state in two centuries. Officials insist they followed the normal protocol. Ministers have confirmed the UK is looking at flight safety after a captain was allegedly stabbed by his co-pilot on a Fly Dubai service. We're told the flight to Tel Aviv plunged at 14,000 feet before passengers pulled it out of its dive. And Dame Esther Ranson is being remembered as a legend of British broadcasting following her death at 86. The former presenter founded Childline in the 80s.
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24: Sunny spells across the UK today. Some showers mainly in western areas. Highs in the south at 21 Celsius. That's the latest. I'm Becky Carhill.
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Ed Sheeran, Perfect, on the No Repeat Workdown Magic Radio. We had a text from Paddy and Grace, who are knee-deep in plastering ceilings and painting walls because they've just bought their first house and they're listening to Magic. And I said, I feel your pain, and I do, because I am currently renovating a house as well. And you find with these kind of things, these sort of projects, it's two steps forward, one step back, although yesterday it was two steps forward and about five steps back because so much stuff went wrong. What happened? Well, somebody stuck a screw straight through a water pipe, so that flooded the back room downstairs in the house. Then about 2 hours later, the ceiling came down. No one noticed till they went downstairs and the ceiling was on the floor. So that was a bit of a problem. Then the man came to fit the new worktop in the kitchen and they'd cut the holes in the wrong places, so they had to take that away and redo it. Do another one. There was something else that went wrong because everything happens in threes. I can't remember what the third thing was. I'm trying to block it out, but there was definitely three things. So if you're doing a renovation at the moment and stuff's going wrong, I feel your pain. You'll sort it. Everything will be fine. What was the third thing? I'll remember. It's the Cardigans, Love Fool on the No Repeat Workday.

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0: One Republic and Timbaland apologise on the No Repeat Workdown Magic Radio, which we are breaking this week, so you can win cash. More on that in just a bit. Songs from Taylor Swift coming up, The Fate of Ophelia. Big Whitney song, big chilled out Whitney song, and Go West coming up soon. We play tomorrow for £700,000 tax-free cash. You could be our next big winner, winning all that money and having it in your bank before the weekend. And the weekend starts tomorrow. So not long to go if you've been thinking about entering this all week and you've not got round to it yet. Why don't you do it right now this second? 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

Go West, the king of wishful thinking on the No Repeat Workday on Magic Radio with me, Nick Snaith. We're breaking it this week. Normally, we won't play the same song twice between 9 and 5, but this week, we will play one song twice. And when we do, if you spot it, you'll need to call us on 03444 7888. And if you get on air and you're right, you'll win £250. It's not happened yet. It will happen before 5. So either with me or sometime this afternoon. Make a note of the number 03444 7888. Our winner yesterday got the whole office involved and they were writing down all the songs and they spotted it and they were right and they won the money and they're going for a night out. And we hope that you can do the same. So keep listening. It will happen today. We will break the No Repeat Workday at some point. Here's Taylor Swift, The Fate of Ophelia, and then Michael Jackson, Don't Stop Till You Get Enough, next on Magic Radio.

0: 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It's on a Tuesday. 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And with HelloFresh, proper home cooking is possible any night of the week. 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

Hosier, take me to church on the No Repeat Workday. On Magic Radio, it's Thursday morning, only just though, 10 minutes to go, and then it will be Thursday afternoon. Another day flying by, and we will break the No Repeat Workday at some point between now and five, and you can win cash. Here's Aha, then Lena Marlin sitting down here next.

0: Lynn sitting down here on Magic Radio with me, Nick Snay. Celebrity Race Across the World is going to be happening, Series 4, which I believe has been filmed already, and you can see the lineup for it on the Showbiz page on our website, magicradio.co.uk. 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Something to look forward to. 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Crowded House, Taylor Dane, and the All Saints all on the way after 12.
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11: Top stories this hour. The Ministry of Justice says offenders freed partway through their jail sentences will face the toughest ever licence restrictions. From today, hundreds will be allowed out to help ease prison overcrowding in England and Wales. Tim Edwards' daughter was shot outside a pub on Christmas Eve in 2022. A man jailed for assisting the gunman is eligible for release.
12: He tried to cover the tracks of the killer by disposing of the gun. on the night Ellie was killed. I mean, he's never cooperated as to where that gun is.
11: A death row inmate in Tennessee has been taken to hospital after two lethal injections failed to kill her. Krista Pike, who's 50, is said to have been loudly snoring after the attempts. A government minister says they'll be looking at flight safety after an alleged stabbing on board a Fly Dubai flight. A pilot's accused of attacking the captain on the Tel Aviv-bound plane. And Claudia Winkleman's joked she's not clever enough to take part in Celebrity Traitors. She returns to present the show tonight.
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11: Sunny spells across the UK today. Some showers mainly in western areas. Highs in the south at 21 Celsius. That's the latest. I'm Becky Cahill.

Pure Shores on the No Repeat Workday on Magic Radio. It's Nick Snaith here. We're breaking it this week. Your chance to win £250 for a night out if you spot the song we play twice and you call in when we do it. 03444 777 888. I was just talking about Celebrity Race Across the World. The full lineup is on our website. We don't know when it's on. Probably November, so a bit of time to wait. But you haven't got to wait for Celebrity Traitors. My house is very excited about this. It's the one programme that we all love to watch, where we don't argue about what we're going to have on. Kids love it. Everyone loves it. Even the dog loves it. And it's on tonight, Celebrity Traitors. And it's an incredible lineup. I think this is, if you're a celeb and you're looking at the list of, you know, reality TV shows that you can go on, Traitors is probably at the top right now. We've got people like Michael Sheen and Miranda Hart and James Blunt, Richard E. Grant, Ramesh Ranganathan as well, and many others will be on Celebrity Traitors, hosted by Claudia, tonight. I think it's 8 o'clock. Don't quote me on that. It's either 8 or 9. I think they brought it forward to 8 to make it better for kids and old people like me on the school night. I mean, stuff's starting at 9 these days. Far too late for me to make that kind of a commitment on a Thursday to a 9 o'clock start. Here's Taylor Dane, then Alex Warren's Ordinary next on Magic Radio.

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3: They say the holy water's watered down, and this town's lost its faith. 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

0: Brilliant. Alex Warren's Ordinary on the No Repeat Workdown Magic Radio with me, Nick Snaith. Magic's Rude, Madonna's Vogue, and TLC's No Scrubs all coming up. Make me a winner. We play tomorrow for a life-changing £700,000 on Make Me a Winner. It was Ruth last week who won the money. She picked up the phone and heard that she'd won. And here she is. Here's how she reacted.
1: Oh, my God, you are kidding me. Oh, my word. This is unbelievable. I'm lost for words. Oh, I'm actually shaking.
0: I think I would be. I think I'd be lost for words, even though I knew I'd entered. I mean, it's a surprise, isn't it? If you get that phone call just after five on Friday telling you you've won all that kind of money, lost for words, I think most people would be. Either that or they'd scream or cry. How would you react? Hopefully we'll find out tomorrow. 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

0: Summer Chameleon on the No Repeat Workday on Magic Radio. It's Nick Snaith here. It was about this time yesterday that I broke it. Am I going to break it again? Well, if I am, I'm going to have to get a wriggle on because Joe Russell's here at 1 o'clock, in for Neve. So if it's going to happen with me, it's going to happen in the next 20, 25 minutes or so. The deal is, normally between 9 and 5, Monday to Friday, on the No Repeat Workday, we don't play the same song twice. But this week, because we're breaking it every day, we will play one song twice. And when we do, if you spot it and you call in and you get on to play and you're right, you'll win £250, which you can do with as you please, but as I said earlier, if you're doing this in your place of work with your work colleagues, it would be nice to share it and maybe, you know, plan a night out with your workmates for some drinks and maybe some food. That's what our winner yesterday is going to do. So hopefully it's going to be you today. It's not happened yet. It will happen before 5 o'clock. And when it does, you'll need to call us on 03444 777 888. Stick that number in your phone ready to go. 03444 777 888. And if you're right, then you'll win £250. Make a note of the songs. Best way to do it. George Michael's Careless Whisper, Mary Mary with Shackles on the way before one. Magic Radio.
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20: Yeah, it's

here for another 10 minutes, and then Jo Russell is in for Niamh today, so she will continue and maybe break the no-repeat workday. You never know. Here's Mike and the Mechanics, and then Miley Cyrus with Flowers takes us up to 1 o'clock on Magic Radio.

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1: and flowers on the No Repeat Workday. And no, I haven't bought you any flowers, Jo Russell.
2: Why?
1: Well, I never bring Niamh flowers, so I didn't think it was fair that I
2: would not tell her.
1: Wouldn't you? Okay.
2: No.
1: Well, next time you're in, I'll bring you a bunch.
2: Great.
1: What's your favourite?
2: I'm in next week.
1: Oh, you're not, are you? Damn, what day?
2: Friday.
1: Might be worth me taking Friday off just to avoid the flowers. They're so expensive these days. Let me guess. Your favourite flowers.
2: Go on.
1: A lily.
2: No.
1: A rose.
2: Yes. Yeah. Well, I mean, to be honest, I'll take anything.
1: Anything.
2: I'll take anything. Even if you want to nip to a service station.
1: Or I could pick some from the roadside on the way in.
2: Fine, darling. I'll take anything.
1: Are daffodils out this time of year? No.
2: No, I think that's a bit late for
1: daff. There's probably nothing on the side of the road, is there? I'll have to stop at the garage.
2: I might break the no repeat work day.
1: Well, you probably will, because you're always breaking things around here. You broke the blind the other week. She broke the blind. Today she's going to break the no-repeat workday. Maybe.
2: Keep listening. I am going to really be quiet today. One, because I've got a cold. Two, because I want to get more songs in to see if we can break the no-repeat workday while I am here from one.
1: What songs you got?
2: I've got Adele. I've got Extreme. I've got Girls Aloud.
1: Lovely. I'll see you tomorrow at 10. Thanks for listening. Magic
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0: The top stories this hour. Prisoners have started to walk free in England and Wales under the government's scheme to ease pressure on jails.
19: How are you going to celebrate freedom?
20: Have a beer and get a fry up.
19: You got somewhere to live?
20: To go probation first. Hopefully they'll arrange somewhere.
19: How are you feeling about the prospect of like reoffending? Do you feel like a bit rehabilitated?
20: I don't plan on reoffending.
0: Around 700 offenders are being let out after only serving at least a third of their sentence. Ministers insist those on licence will face the toughest ever restrictions. A man who confronted an alleged attacker on board a Fly Dubai flight says he managed to pull the plane out of a nosedive by watching air crash investigation. The flight to Tel Aviv plunged 14,000 feet before two off-duty pilots made an emergency landing in Saudi Arabia. Measures to put more economic pressure on Russia this winter have been announced by the government. The sanctions aim to disrupt disinformation networks and target those responsible for torturing Ukrainian civilians. And Britain's Cameron Norrie has lost at the China Open tennis to world number two Alexander Zverev.
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0: Dry and sunny for most, with showers in the west and northwest, which will reach Northern Ireland later. That's the latest. I'm Louise Easton.
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Adele, Rolling in the Deep on Magic Radio. Hello, welcome to the show. Now, you know what you're doing because you've been hearing about it all morning. We are the home of the No Repeat Workday. We do not play the same song twice. So you get through your workday beautifully. We help you 9 to 5, Monday to Friday. Every single song will be different. But this week, we have changed it. I love it. I'm so excited. We're spicing it up. We will repeat one song, and it hasn't happened yet. If you spot it, you could win 250 quid for a night out with your colleagues or just for yourself if you work from home. Up to you. So you've got to listen closely. Get Adele, Rolling in the Deep on the spreadsheet. You're not calling right now, so I assume that is not the repeat. But it will happen before 5 o'clock. You need to call us when it does. 03444 777 888. Get that number in your phone. Lines will be open for 10 minutes. Call us. It's not a text in. It's a call only. And we'll take one caller at random. And all you got to do then is go, oh, this is the title of the song you've repeated. So keep listening. It's going to happen. Not yet. Is this it? Is this the one? Check your spreadsheet. This is extreme, more than words. You've been writing them down all day, right? Magic Radio's No Repeat Workday.

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0: 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Well, listen, that song alone gets you through your workday quicker. 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I am Jo Russell, in for Niamh today, and we are in the middle of the no-repeat workday, which we do every single day to get you through the workday. We don't repeat songs. Monday to Friday, 9 to 5. You're listening out for one repeated song, though, to win yourself £250 for a night out, you and your workmates. Question. Get the spreadsheet out, the post-it notes, however you are keeping track of what we're playing. Have we played UB40? Already today? Have we played Shania Twain already today? Because both of those are on the way. 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Good luck. All right, guys, more chances for you to win. You know we like to do this every single week. On a Friday, we give away life-changing cash. Ruth won last week. Her life has changed already. Listen to this.
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Shania Twain, you're still the one. Get it right, Joe. You're still the one. Get it on your spreadsheet if you are writing down all of the songs that you are hearing today on Magic Radio, because even though every single weekday, Monday to Friday, 9 to 5, we don't repeat any songs, every now and again, we break the no-repeat workday. And if you spot the repeated song, you are in to win £250 in cold, hard cash. For you and your workmates, have a great night out. Now, we played UB40, Red Red Wine, before a bit of Shania. Danella has WhatsApped at me. This is a phone-in only, guys. Danella has WhatsApped saying, oh, it's Red Red Wine, that's your repeated song. It is not. The switchboard has calls coming in. So I wonder if you think Shania Twain, You're Still the One, is the repeated song. It is not. Is it this? You're close.

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tune from the 80s on Magic Radio. We play Tears for Fears, Everybody Wants to Rule the World. I'm Jo Russell, in for Niamh, and it's our No Repeat Work Day, which you know we are going to break. We're doing it every single day this week. So have we played Tears for Fears before? Everybody Wants to Rule the World since 9 o'clock this morning? We have not. We have not. Listen, if you spot the repeated song, you need to make sure you call in 03444 777 888 and let us know the name. We'll pick a winner at random. It has to happen before 5 o'clock. All the rules are at magic.co.uk. And the winner will get 250 quid to spend on a wonderful work night out. Do what you will with it. Michael's messaged in. I'm very much here for these messages. Michael says, "Hi, Jo. Technically, because I work alone, that makes you my work colleague." Happy to share. Happy to share. Here's what I'm suggesting, Michael. If you win, you come in here, but you bring with you Prosecco and a dozen donuts. And then you can keep the rest. I'll just share that bit. Am I allowed to share? I don't think I am. Keep listening for the repeated song. I hope somebody in your workplace is taking control of the spreadsheet. Seal is on the way. And I happen to know for a fact, because I was listening to Nick Snaith earlier, he played a song from Taylor Swift. I am also playing a song from Taylor Swift in the next 15 minutes.

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And of course, we are today breaking the no repeat workday. We played Taylor Swift earlier with Nick, and I've just played Taylor Swift now. But they were different songs. Oh, I know. I teased you into that one. You have to spot the repeated song and call 03444 777 888 to be in to win 250 quid for a night out for you and your colleagues.

your colleagues. Remember, Michael said he's got no colleagues, so technically I work with him. He has requested glazed or plain donuts when we split it up. Glazed, please.

0: 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Have you written it down on your spreadsheet, on your post-it note? 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We are breaking the No Repeat Workday this week. It's not happened yet, but it's got to happen before 5 o'clock. 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I will promise to play Aerosmith and Blue and Daryl Hall and John Oates if you give me 20 minutes of your time. Are they already on the spreadsheet? Have a look. 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
1: The top stories. This hour, hundreds of prisoners across England and Wales are being released early in a bid to free up space in the prison system. Ministers insist those on licence will face the toughest ever restrictions. Farahnaz's niece, Sara Alina, was murdered in East London by a man who'd been released days before.
2: Are the community services ready to take this burden? And I think what we're seeing is that perhaps they're not.
1: The UK has announced a new package of sanctions against Russia. They target Vladimir Putin's war chest and go after those accused of torturing Ukrainian civilians. A campaign aimed at helping men struggling with their mental health has begun. They can walk into participating hospitality venues and tell staff they're here for Chris and will then be put in touch with a professional. And Elizabeth Debicki will become the first woman to play Richard II in a Royal Shakespeare Company production. The actor who portrayed Princess Diana in The Crown is making her RSC debut next year.
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1: Dry and sunny for most, with showers in the west and northwest, which will reach Northern Ireland later. That's the latest. I'm Louise Easton.
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I love about blue is you know what you're getting with them and you want it and you like it. And they'd never let you down. I could go off on one here. Blue, All Rise, love them. On Magic Radio, and it is, of course, your no repeat work day as well, where we don't play the same song twice between 9 and 5. We soundtrack your day while you're at work, and hopefully it means your day goes a little bit quicker because we're not just full of repeats all day. However, this week, we are spicing it up a little bit. We're repeating one song every day. So if you spot it, if I play Blue All Rise again now, quick spot, good spot, you could win yourself 250 quid for a night out with your colleagues or just for yourself if you work from home, no drama. So listen to the music we play. Write it all down, guys. Somebody in your workplace surely took the lead at 9 o'clock this morning with the spreadsheet. Shh, everyone, shh, I need to see what's coming up. Write it all down. When you spot that song, not happened yet today, it will happen before 5. When you spot the repeat, call us immediately on 03444 777 888. Lines will be open for 10 minutes. Call, not text. We take one caller at random and you will have to tell us the title of the repeat. It will happen during Magic Radio's No Repeat Work Day. And if you want all the rules, they're at magic.co.uk. Paula Notes on the way. I didn't even tell you what's next in case, just in case. And then the lines get too full. I'm not saying a word. Keep listening.

0: 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If you spot us repeating a song today, we'll give you 250 quid. If you call, we're going to pick somebody at random to win that money for you and your workmates. Lots of you are calling right now with Olivia Dean. We have played Olivia Dean earlier today, but it was a different song. It was not this one. It was so easy to fall in love. So it's not a repeat, but keep listening. Get your spreadsheets on the go. We've played Olivia Dean, Man I Need. If we play it again before five, that is the time to call. All I'm going to tell you, because you are listening out for a repeat, all I'm going to tell you is we've got a 90s female solo artist on the way and a song from 2017 from a male solo artist. Are any of those on your list so far? Will one of those be the repeated song? Make me a winner! All of that is to come, but right now, listen, can we get you in to change your life? £700,000 will be won tomorrow on Make Me a Winner. Ruth won life-changing cash last Friday. Listen, she loved it.
1: Oh my God, you are kidding me. Oh my word. This is unbelievable. I'm lost for words. Oh, I'm actually shaken.
0: I bet she's been nattering ever since, don't you? Love it. Okay. The money tomorrow is £700,000. It has to go. It is a guaranteed payout. 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So, lines will close 5 o'clock tomorrow. 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

There's nothing holding me back on Magic Radio with our no repeat work day. It happens Monday to Friday, 9 to 5. We don't repeat any songs. We get you through your working day with every single song being different. But this week, you know by now, we are repeating one song to give you the chance to win a night out with your colleagues. Or I don't know what you'll spend the money on. Maybe it is a night out. Maybe you will go just out for a bite to eat and some fizz after work. Or like Michael and I were discussing, Michael works at home. He says I'm a work colleague because I'm on the radio. Fine. I've demanded donuts if he wins. That's what he needs to bring into work. Anne-Margaret and Kevin have said, in your great donut debate, Joe, you were talking about whether for a workplace you would want glazed or plain. None of this, thank you, they say. Jam or custard for us. There's a place, a bakery near where I live, where it's caramel glaze. I'm just teasing you, Kevin and Anne-Margaret. It's caramel glaze and then it's big cream filling. Oh. Oh, hello.

0: repeat workday on Magic Radio will be broken at some stage today between now and five. If you hear us play a song that you've already heard us play since 9 o'clock this morning, be vigilant because it will happen. Somebody will win a night out for you and your work colleagues. It's on the way. I'm Jo Russell on Magic Radio. In for Niamh today. She's back tomorrow, as are Gok and Harriet. On Magic Radio Breakfast tomorrow morning. Listen to this. I'm so hyped. First episode of Celebrity Traitors tonight. Harriet is open for full catch up on it tomorrow morning, first thing. That's what I love. You watch it and then you go, right, who can I talk about it with? Because it's such a great show. It's one that everybody watches. And I feel like everybody watches it live as well. It starts tonight and Harriet will be up for a full old goss and a catch up about it in the morning on Magic Radio Breakfast. Plus, the UK's hardest quiz, The Reflex, is back. Your last chance tomorrow to see if you can beat The Reflex. That's on Breakfast tomorrow morning. All right, stay with me for an 80s song from a female solo artist and a band from the noughties. I'm not telling you anymore. Magic Radio.
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has not been played since 9 o'clock this morning. You're listening out for a song that has. Which song are we going to use this afternoon on Magic Radio to break our no repeat work day? If you want to put this one on your spreadsheet from SWV, go right ahead. It's called Right Here. When you spot it, get this number in your phone, 03444 777 888. When you spot the song that we play twice, oh, how dare we, you could be in to win a work night out.

0: Katy Perry and Firework on Magic Radio, home of the no repeat work day. Monday to Friday, 9 to 5, we don't repeat any songs. Apart from when we do. And this week, we've told you every single day, we will play one song twice. Which will it be? You got to spot it and call in. Good luck. It's got to happen before 5. And it hasn't happened yet. In today's entertainment news, this is so exciting. Anne Hathaway is starring in the new film Verity, which is based on the book that everybody I speak to seems to have read. And it's like, oh yeah, the book's brilliant. Everyone says it. The movie has had great reviews as well. It hits cinemas on Friday. It is the 5th film that Anne has starred in this year, and she cannot believe that she's been able to do it all with a baby on the way.
1: While all that was going on, I had a secret pregnancy. That was really, really fun. And that was topped only by, you know, the reveal. So the fact that I've had a little partner in crime this entire time has just been beyond my wildest dreams. I never would have let myself imagine something that could make me so happy.
0: How lovely. How wonderful. Anne Hathaway stars in Verity, which is out tomorrow in cinemas across the UK. And if you want more entertainment stories, you just got to head to our website, magicradio.co.uk. Stay with me then for a song from Madonna and one from Passenger. Are they breaking the no-repeat word day? 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
18: The top stories this hour. Hundreds of prisoners across England and Wales are being released early from today in an effort to free up space in the prison system. Ministers insist their licence conditions will be the toughest ever. An independent review found a woman who was sexually assaulted at a Travelodge hotel was fundamentally failed by the company. The attacker was given a key card to the room at a hotel in Maidenhead. Interim boss Ray Reedy has apologised unreservedly on behalf of the company. A government minister says they'll be looking at flight safety after an alleged stabbing on board a Fly Dubai flight. A pilot's accused of attacking the captain, causing the Tel Aviv-bound plane to plummet 14,000 feet. England footballer Ivan Tony has pleaded not guilty to assault at a central London nightclub last December. He's appeared at Westminster Magistrates Court this morning. And Gary Barlow says, take that, can't wait to share new music with fans. The group's released title track Dreamers ahead of an album out next month.
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18: Dry and sunny for most, with showers in the west and northwest, which will reach Northern Ireland later. That's the latest. I'm Louise Easton.
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Passenger, Let Her Go on Magic Radio, playing the best variety from the 80s to now. And today, breaking the no repeat work day. You know what happens normally Monday to Friday, 9 to 5. We don't play the same song twice. You, honestly, that's what we give you, a little gift. We are the soundtrack to your day. Your work day goes quicker because we're not just repeating songs every single day. This week, though, we are breaking it. So it's your job from 9 o'clock until we break it to write down all of the songs. Spot the repeated song. And there will be one every day this week. And if you spot it, you could win 250 quid for a night out with your colleagues, or just for yourself if you work from home. If it's just you, that's fine too. So you've got to listen. You've got to get a spreadsheet on the go. You've got, girls especially, you can use this as an excuse to buy a new notebook. I don't know why, girls, we're just huge stationery fans, right? Buy a new notebook, get it written down. It's not happened yet. And the no repeat workday ends at 5 o'clock. So you've got an hour 50 and it will happen. Which song will it be? When you hear it, you've got to call 03 444 777 888. Lines will then be open for 10 minutes. Callers don't text. We're going to pick a caller at random when we play that song. You just got to tell us the title of the repeat and you could be winning. Keep listening. All the rules at magic.co.uk.

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0: Robbie and Feel on Magic Radio. I am Jo Russell. The no repeat work day is broken every day this week. And then we're back to normal. We're back to not repeating any songs Monday to Friday, 9 to 5, getting you through your work day. But the joy is, if you spot the repeated song, you could be winning a night out for you and your workmates. Not happened yet, but it's got to happen before five. So let me tell you, I'm going to tease you into a few songs I've got coming up. 80s solo artist is number one. Male, I'll give you that. And 90s female solo artist coming up. Check your spreadsheet. Does anything look familiar? Good luck if you spot it. Make me a winner. On to tomorrow, though, before all of that. £700,000 is on the line. Somebody's life will change. It is as simple as that, just like Ruth did last Friday. Look what she's done already.
1: So yesterday, he literally went and ordered a car, which outright we've never done in our lives.
0: No loan, no trading anything in. Just went and bought a car cash. It's just great. Good for you. So, Ruth's life has changed. What about you? What would you do with £700,000? New car? Same thing? Pay cash? 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Line's going to close 5 o'clock tomorrow. I know, it's here again. I mean, it's October already and it's Friday tomorrow. It's whizzing by, isn't it? You just got to answer your phone to win £700,000. And when you do, it's paid straight into your bank account after the winning call. So if you want to see this money in your account tomorrow, what a weekend you'll have. All you got to do is text WIN to 61054. Very best of luck.
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Alanis Morissette, Ironic, on Magic Radio, where today and tomorrow we are breaking the no repeat workday. How very dare we? Monday to Friday, 9 to 5, you get through your workday really easily and quickly because we don't repeat any songs. But every now and again, we spend a week breaking it. And this is your week to win a night out for you and your work colleagues as well. Just to thank you for listening at work and thank you for that. It's not happened yet today. 1 hour 30 to go. Get this number in your phone, 03444 777 888. You need to call when you hear the repeat. It will happen between now and 5 o'clock. Have we played Taylor Swift already today? We have. I played Taylor Swift a bit earlier. And Nick Snaith played Taylor Swift a bit earlier. Is this a repeat?

So many of you calling into the studio right now. We played Taylor Swift, I Knew It, I Knew You. And you're listening out for a repeated song. Have we played it already today? We have played Taylor Swift, Fate of Ophelia. Nick played Tay-Tay earlier. I played Taylor Swift, We Are Never Getting Back Together. We have not played I Knew It, I Knew You. Despite the panic messages we are getting, I can't get through to the studio. Listen, when we do play the repeated song, which is what you're looking out for today on Magic Radio, you have to get through on the phone and we'll pick a caller at random. It's getting tense because that song has to play before 5 o'clock. Let me give you a clue to one that's coming up. We've got a male solo artist. Look on your spreadsheets if we had any of those. And we've got a band who originate from Sweden on the way. Have you got a Swedish band on your spreadsheet already? And if so, will we be playing the same song? Good luck.

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3: 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Lovely. Should we have some music?
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Charlie Puth, see you again on Magic Radio, where we're still going with our no-repeat workday, Monday to Friday, 9 to 5. You just get through your workday quicker because we don't repeat songs until we do. And it's a week where we do. We are breaking the no-repeat workday. You've got to spot the repeated song. Not happened yet. It has to happen by 5. Can I say to you, your workplace, there's always one or two people that you will go to do a spreadsheet, and this is a spreadsheet situation, writing down all the songs that we play to spot the repeat.

be giving it to the person who's got the lurgy like me, who's got the cold like me, because this is the time of day, and I shouldn't be saying this because I'm at work right now, this is the time of day you lose concentration. And it's so crucial right now because we've not repeated a song, but we will before five. Is it this one?

0: Kelly Clarkson, My Life Would Suck Without You, has not been played on Magic Radio since 9 o'clock. So I have not broken.
1: Aww.
0: For no repeat work day.
1: Sorry,
0: I was
1: Jo.
0: So hyped. I thought, I can do this. I can break this. Neve's away. I'll break it. But I have not broken it.
1: Nope.
0: Which means one thing, Catshoop.
1: We're going to be breaking it. It is, well, you've got until 5 o'clock. That is the no repeat work day between 9 and 5. Jo hasn't broken it yet. It's not been broken all day. So it's got to be broken with us in the next hour, basically. So make sure you're listening out. It will be broken. Make sure you're listening. And you know what songs have already been played today because it's going to be coming up and you could be winning a night out for you and your work colleagues.
0: If you were playing along with this, who would be the person on your team that would be the spreadsheet person?
1: Producer Dave.
0: Producer Dave.
1: It wouldn't be me and Tom.
0: Neither of you. Okay, fine.
1: We can't be trusted with anything.
0: Every workplace has got one, and it's Dave
1: it's
0: for you.
1: Producer Dave.
0: All right, make sure you keep listening. I'm not going to tell you the songs they're going to play.
1: Good idea.
0: I'm not going to,
1: yes,
0: but you know
1: idea.
0: What? Give them 20 minutes of your time. I don't know if it will be then. They are on the way on Magic Radio. Enjoy. Magic Radio.
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9: The top stories this hour. A burglar who killed a pensioner in northeast London has been jailed for 18 years. The court heard Ashley Malcolm headbutted John Burke as the 86-year-old tried to protect his wife in Hackney in September last year. The 40-year-old will serve a further 5 years on extended licence. A Scottish man who's been detained in India for nearly 9 years without conviction has been released from prison. Jagtar Singh Jahal from Dumbarton was arrested in 2017 on suspicion of alleged terror offences shortly after his wedding. The 39-year-old's been granted bail. An estimated 1.3 million children in the UK are now living in households where no adult has worked for at least a year. Figures from the Office for National Statistics show that's the highest number in more than a decade. And in sport, England's Nico O'Reilly will play no further part in the current Nations League fixtures. The Manchester City players returned to his club, having missed the match with the Czech Republic on Tuesday with a minor injury.
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9: Dry and sunny for most, with showers in the west and northwest, which will reach Northern Ireland later. That's the latest. I'm Louise Easton.
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1: All right, it is Magic Radio, and we are, of course, home of the No Repeat Workday. That is where we don't play the same song twice between 9 and 5. It helps to soundtrack your day while you are busy at work.
0: But this week, we are spicing things up a little bit and repeating one song every day. Now, if you spot it, you could win £250 for a night out with your colleagues, or just by yourself if you're working from home.
1: So self-employed.
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0: So listen even more closely to the music that we play.
1: So the repeat, just to be clear, Kat, it hasn't happened yet, has it?
0: No, and it's got to happen before five.
1: Right, okay, so when you hear the repeat, call us immediately, straight away. 03-444-777-888. That's 03-444-777-888. Lines are going to be open for 10 minutes after that repeat happens.
0: Yes, call us. Do not text us. Call us, please. We will take one caller at random, and you have to tell us the title of the repeat. Keep listening. 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
1: Nothing
0: and
1: Kat. Nothing to see
0: no,
1: here.
0: No, it's a good song, isn't it?
1: Nothing to see
0: yeah,
1: here.
0: Yeah, I love that tune.
1: Thursday's No Repeat Workday has about 40 minutes left to go. We never play the same song twice between 9 and 5,
0: except
1: this week. We are playing One Repeat. You just need to spot it and call us. But have we played it yet?
0: I don't know. I'm not sure. I just don't know. All right, still to come, more of the best variety from the 80s to now, including a massive 80s duet from George Michael and Aretha Franklin. And we're going to head back to the summer of 1996. Get ready for the Spice Girls.
1: Kicking off October with an extra £700,000 in your bank account. 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
0: Ooh.
2: So yesterday, she literally went and ordered the car, which outright we've never done in our lives.
1: Isn't it fabulous?
0: It's the word outright, isn't it? That's what I love here. There's no debt here. That is unbelievable. Congratulations to Ruth. It could be you ordering things outright tomorrow. Make Me Winner is back. £700,000 has to be won tomorrow.
1: All you got to do is text the word WIN.
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17: The M1 northbound is still closed, junction 12 through to 13, with an incident dealt with by emergency services. The queue's from 11. There is now an ambulance on the scene still. And the M4 westbound is closed by emergency barrier and resurfacing repairs, where there was a collision and fuel spillage near Swindon, junction 16 through to 17, that section. Closed. Also further north, the M65 eastbound is closed by emergency carriageway repairs. That's junction 6 through to junction 7 following a vehicle fire. I'm Nick Arkell.
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0: Miles Smith and Nice to Meet You on Magic Radio Home Time with Tom and Kat. Right, let's find our winner then because, well, look, maybe, the No Repeat Workday has been broken.
1: Oh, yeah.
0: It definitely has.
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0: And it's happened. We have repeated a song today, and that means one of you is going to win £250 for a night out with your colleagues.
1: All right, let's find today's winner. We have selected one caller at random when the lines were open. We're going to talk to Rebecca. Hello, Rebecca. Where do we find you this evening?
2: Hiya, I'm in St Albans.
0: You are, and how's your day been so far?
2: Yeah, it's been good. Yeah, I've been to work, just on a food shop, and now home to do dinner.
1: Okay. Very nice. And who do you work with, and what do you do, please?
2: So I work in a school, and I do communications. So I liaise with parents and speak to students and help with sort of work experience and stuff like that as well. So a bit of careers as well.
1: So if you're about to win this night out with your workmates, do the parents count as workmates? Because that could be very expensive.
2: Do you know what? Some of them are absolutely lovely, and I would 100% invite them along.
1: I've got a great
2: team in my office. So
0: yeah, you don't have to, Rebecca. It's fine. You can tell your actual work colleagues. That's no problem. Right. So you think you've heard a repeat today? What was the title of that song, please, Rebecca?
2: So it was "Can't Fight the Moonlight" by Liam Rhyme.
1: Of course it was.
0: Yes!
1: Yes, Rebecca! You did it. You spotted the repeat in Magic Radio's No Repeat Workday. You've won £250 for a night out with your colleagues. Thank you, Rebecca. Well done.
2: Thank you, guys.
1: Cheers.
0: Bye, Rebecca.
1: Bye.
0: Thanks for playing. Bye.
1: Bye-bye.
0: So that's it done for today. You'll have another chance to win tomorrow. Be noting down the songs and be ready to spot the one repeat. Be listening from 9.
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1: So your Magic Radio breakfast show with Harriet Scott is back tomorrow morning. It's your first chance to have a big debrief after the first episode of Celebrity Traitors. We're going to talk more about that very soon here on Home Time because we are predictably super excited.
0: Yes, we're going to find out if the Magic family's traitor predictions were correct.
1: Who's going to be a traitor?
0: Oh, it's exciting, isn't it?
1: It's so exciting. I cannot wait. Also, it's your last chance tomorrow morning this week to try and beat the UK's hardest quiz, The Reflex. See if you can do that.
0: Make Gok and Harriet your first choice when you wake up, please. Right, on the way on Magic Radio Home Time, there's more of the best variety from the 80s to now.
1: We've got the perfect song to celebrate the end of Thursday from Whitney, and the No Repeat Workday is going to clock off for Thursday with a bit of Mark Ronson and Amy Winehouse. All that and more still to come on the show.
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16: Magic Radio. the northbound M1 is blocked by emergency services. Junction 12 through 213, a queue from 11 with an air ambulance on the scene still. The M4 westbound near to Swindon is closed by emergency repairs. Junction 16 to 17, they're having to resurface as well, but also fix the barriers. There was a fuel spillage earlier. The M65 eastbound is closed by emergency repairs as well. Junction 6 through to 7, where there was a vehicle fire. The M1 southbound is very slow near Leicester. Junction 21, where there was a broken down vehicle. I'm Nick Arkell.
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0: 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Catch Your Ubit is a highlight of the TV calendar.
1: Oh, cancel everything.
0: Yes.
1: I'm not doing anything for the next 3 weeks. How long is it on for about that, isn't it? About
0: apologies. And lots of love to our colleague Nina, who's having her birthday party tonight.
1: Sorry, Nina.
0: Unbelievable. We love you, Nina. However,
1: I told her I was doing something else.
0: She'd be fine. She understands. She understands. It's important stuff, Nina. So it is happening tonight. It is an iconic bit of TV. And also, the lineup is insane. I mean, look, we're both looking at a list. I hadn't even spotted that Jerry Hall was on there.
1: Did you miss that?
0: And she's arguably the biggest name on the whole thing. Like, I'm just sitting there going, well, he's massive. She's enormous. Like,
1: Richard E. Grant.
0: With Nail.
1: It's wild. Honestly, the lineup, James Acaster, James Blunt, I'm looking forward to seeing him on it. I think he's going to be amazing.
0: Traitor.
2: He's a traitor.
0: Army man. He's been taught manoeuvres.
1: Like, I feel like he might be a bit too obvious. I think people will be expecting him to be a traitor.
0: Do you?
1: Yeah, but there's going to be like, so there's usually three, yeah?
0: Yeah.
1: So I feel like there's going to be two girls and a boy or two boys and a girl.
0: I think Ramesh Ranganathan has to be a traitor because contractually with the BBC, he has to be in everything, including the turret.
1: Right.
0: So
1: yes.
0: Ramesh is going to be a traitor, defo. Do you know what we should do? Did you listen to Gok and Harriet this morning?
1: Yes. They made their secret predictions, didn't they, for who's going to be a traitor?
0: Mm.
1: So they picked three each and they've sealed them into an envelope. So shall we do the same?
0: Yes. Do you know what? You wouldn't believe this. Got an envelope right here with a piece of paper and everything.
1: It
0: almost really is, isn't it? So let's write down, while the songs are on now, we're going to write down our three people who we think are going to be traitors.
1: Yeah.
0: Seal it up and then we'll see if we get it right.
1: All right. Well, one of yours is Ramesh then. I know that already.
0: Yeah, I shouldn't have said that, shouldn't I?
1: Time will tell. Right, it is time to end the No Repeat Workday with this.
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1: And the clocking off song means that your working day is done and dusted. Go on, get home. Come on.
0: Go
1: come
0: on, off you go.
1: Go on,
0: it's
1: off you
0: time,
1: go.
0: It's time. You've done enough today.
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0: Yeah, for this week only, we are breaking our promise. We're going to repeat one song. If you spot it, we could be giving you cash for a night out with your workmates.
1: Yes, be listening, write down the songs, take it in turns to be on duty in the office and be ready to win on Magic Radio's No Repeat Workday tomorrow morning from 9.
0: All right, so we have made our celebrity traitors predictions. We are super excited.
1: Yes, yeah, they're done, they're locked in.
0: They're done, they're locked in. Well, they're locked in an envelope, aren't they? I know someone who's in it, right?
1: Yeah.
0: One of the celebs. And I keep texting them and asking for goss. Can I just, what I might do, Miranda Hart, I might just drop her a voice note.
1: Oh, that's a big one. Ooh, that's a good one.
0: Miranda, hi, Tom Price here. Any chance you could tell me any inside facts, any inside goss about traitors, just something I can use on my radio show, that'd be great. Thanks, lots of love, bye.
1: Are you sending that to her now?
0: Yes,
1: yeah, my goodness. Okay.
0: She's great, she always gets back
1: you
0: to me.
1: You didn't let me say hi.
0: Oh, sorry. Kat says hi.
1: Hi, Miranda. Okay, that's very exciting.
0: Let's see what happens. She might get back to me.
1: Okay, all right.
0: We're getting exclusive from Miranda
1: this
0: Hart.
1: That's very exciting. Right, on the way, there's more of the best variety from the 80s to now. Give us your next 20 minutes and we'll give you Wet, Wet, Wet, One Direction and Alex Warren.
0: Two blue ticks, it's been
1: Woo!
0: Red.
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17: The top stories this hour. A burglar who killed a pensioner after breaking into his home in East London has been jailed for 18 years. Ashley Malcolm headbutted 86-year-old John Burke during a raid in Hackney last year. Judge Simon Mayo sentenced the 40-year-old at the Old Bailey.
18: His death has deprived the family of a man whose quiet presence, guidance and affection formed an important part of their lives.
17: Hundreds of prisoners across England and Wales are being released early from today in an effort to free up space in the prison system. Ministers insist their licence conditions will be the toughest ever. Energy giant E.ON has been cleared by the competition watchdog to buy rival OVO. The deal will create the country's largest electricity supplier, serving 10 million customers. And a study's found every step counts when it comes to teenage mental health. Over 5,000 young people were monitored. Those who walked more were found to have fewer mental health problems a year later.
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17: Dry with clear spells in the south and southeast. Windy elsewhere with showers. Tomorrow it's going to be wet with the chance of hail and thunder. That's the latest. I'm Louise Easton.
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1: So we're going to be dashing home tonight at top speed because Celebrity Traitors lands tonight, 8 o'clock on BBC One. Lots of people talking about it. We're super excited. And I'm super excited personally because one of my friends is in it.
0: Yeah.
1: The brilliant Miranda Hart. She's going to be playing the role of Miranda Hart.
0: Yeah, good, yeah.
1: She's very good at that. And I've been sort of bothering / badgering her to try and get some inside goss and her a few voice notes. Mm. And because she's so lovely, she always helps out with these things. But there's serious rules about Traitors. You mustn't tell anyone anything, of course. Anyway, just for you, here on this show, she has sent me a voice note. Let's find out what's going on.
2: Tom Price, please desist now with your questioning about Traitors.
1: Right.
2: It's getting silly. I'm not going to tell you anything, obviously. And so could you please instead play me some One Direction? Kindest of all my regards. Shush now, please, as I say. Thank you. Thank you.
0: Shush now, please.
1: Shush now, please. Okay, okay. I understand. Right. So I wouldn't say that was an exclusive so much as a request.
0: Yeah, and maybe, well, quite an order for you to stay away, really, if I'm honest.
1: Stay away and play One Direction, please.
0: Here it is.
1: Thanks, Miranda. You're-

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2: 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Mm-hmm, okay, noted. Cancel all social engagements. All right, still to come here on the show, more of the best variety from the 80s tonight. We've got a Bruno Mars song that went straight to number one and one of the biggest hits for the iconic Dolly Parton.
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14: Radio. The M1 northbound's now open, junction 12 to 13, where there was an incident. Severe delays remain, but the M4 is still closed westbound with emergency repairs near to Swindon, junction 16 to 17, where there was a collision. Big delays from junction 15. And the M65 eastbound is still closed as well by emergency repairs, junction 6 through to 7, heading through Lancashire, where there was a fire. Coastbound M2, partially blocked by a multi-vehicle collision, junction 4 through to Medway services, queuing there. M25 anti-clockwise is queuing, junction 27 with a collision on the slip road. I'm Nick Arkell.
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1: So you haven't had a little one of mine update for a while, have you?
0: No, tell me everything, please.
1: Okay, I had my little boy just over a year ago. I know he's been a big part of this show.
0: Yes, he has.
1: And so was the pregnancy. Well, his language has developed quite a lot recently, okay. And I've been testing it today. Have a little listen.
2: What do kitty cats do?
3: Meow.
2: What do moo cows do? Very good.
4: Ducky do quack quack?
3: No.
1: Got no, bored at the end.
0: You'll get onto that. That's next week's
1: no,
0: lesson. Can
1: not
0: I say
1: now.
0: Something? Yeah. His cat impression.
1: It's good, isn't it?
0: Jen, could just play the cat impression.
1: Okay, hold on.
3: No.
0: That's very good.
1: Yeah, it's like there's a cat in our house.
0: That has got, well, apart from you, that marries up with my theory that everyone has got an incredible animal impression on board.
1: Okay.
0: Everyone in the world can do an animal impression. Yeah, wow.
1: It's a dolphin.
0: Goat. Dolphin. Yeah, dolphin. See, I've got a horse. Do you want my horse impression? Hang on, I have to take my headphones off this point.
1: All right. That is actually very good. I wish I hadn't done... I'm glad I did mine first, actually. It was a good
0: chicken slash dolphin that you did. Everyone has got... Do you know what? We should do a voice note. Let's get voice notes in. Give us your best animal impression. Prove to me
1: right.
0: that everyone... has got an incredible animal impression.
1: Not everyone. No one's going to send their impression in.
0: Yes, they will. Okay. Voice note, right? Drop us a voice note. You've got to be over 16. You don't have to be an animal, but it helps. And hopefully we'll play it out on the radio. Drop us a voice note on the WhatsApp number 03-444-777-888. 03-444-777-888. If you could give us your name and then just do the impression and then we will decide what the animal is.
1: Oh, God, this is exciting.
0: I bet you will get loads.
1: Okay.

0: Dido, here with me on Magic Radio Home Time with Tom and Kat Katshub. How is your smoky eye?
1: Yeah, it's good, thank you. Yeah, I'm getting ready to go out tonight, yep. So it's just...
0: You're already busy going
1: out. I am concentrating.
0: Yeah, no, you're completely present and doing the show and not concentrating on your hair at all.
1: Well, look, I am getting ready because the festive season is upon us nearly. As we go into October now, lots of parties are happening. And
0: it begins.
1: This is going to be happening a lot, I'm afraid, in the studio.
0: Fine.
1: Happy, I'm really sorry.
0: Happy to watch it. It's like watching one of those makeup tutorial videos live in the flesh. It's incredible.
1: But if you're not ready to dive headfirst into the festive season just yet, why not just dip a toe into festive waters with Magic Christmas. Why not?
0: Yes, please. Our sister station, Magic Christmas, is back, bringing you the best variety of Christmas favourites and all the Christmas classics that you know and we know you love.
1: Do you want to have a little listen?
0: Go on, just nip in. Nip our heads in. Oh, nice. You've just ruined Whamageddon on the 1st of October.
1: Oh my God.
0: That is outstanding.
1: Sorry, everyone.
0: I love it. It's a great tune.
1: Whenever you're craving a little bit of Mariah, a touch of the Pogues, or maybe Wham, Last Christmas, whatever it is, just listen on your digital radio in the Rayo app. You can ask your smart speaker to play Magic Christmas.
0: Oh, that's good as well. My goodness. In my heart, suddenly mid-December. All right, still to come on Magic Radio Home Time with Tom and Kat. We've got more of the best variety from the 80s to now, including a little reminder of the summer. Do you remember the summer, Kat? It's gone, mate. From Aswad. And a huge pop song that contains the word shake 70 times. Count them.
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19: Therefore, westbound near Swindon is closed still with emergency repairs, junction 16 to 17, where there was a collision and fuel spillage. The M65 eastbound is still closed by emergency repairs as well, junction 6 through to 7, where there was a vehicle fire earlier today. The M25 is busy anti-clockwise with a broken down lorry closing a lane near Clackett Lane. Service is also queuing junction 27, where there was a collision on the slip road. The M55 is busy on both sides with emergency repairs, junction 1 through to 2, a lane closure each way. I'm Nick Arkell.
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0: Sixpence None the Richer. And Kiss Me, it is Magic Radio Home Time with Tom and Kat on a Thursday.
1: So my little boy, he's just turned one last month, and his language is really coming on at the moment, and he has absolutely nailed a cat impression.
0: Come on. You ready?
1: Yep. Here it is.
2: Meow.
0: It's very good. And I've got this theory that everybody has got a rock-solid animal impression
1: in
0: them.
1: I didn't agree. I didn't think that everyone could do this.
0: I've got horse. Want to hear my horse?
1: Yep. It's very good.
0: Thank you very much indeed.
1: It's quite weird to watch.
0: Do you want to watch
1: it
0: again?
1: No, don't do it again. Faye has messaged him with her animal noise. Here's Faye.
3: I can do a turkey impression.
0: That is... We've listened to this.
1: It's festive.
0: I think about 80 times since Faye sent it in.
1: Can you hear it again?
0: Yes, please.
3: I can do a turkey impression.
1: Very good.
0: It's really funny. Here's George. Hello, George.
4: Hey, Tom and Kat, loving the show. My animal impression, which I think I nail, is a pig.
0: I love the way the clearing the throat becomes the impression. That was, you do nail that. Thank you very much, George.
1: Yeah, we've nearly got a full farmyard here, haven't we? Right, this last one's from Eddie. Okay, I've never seen one on a farm.
0: Is that a seal?
1: Yes.
0: That is amazing.
1: Do you want to know once more?
0: Yes.
1: It's very good.
0: Everyone has got a brilliant animal impression. Send us your animal impression. That is what we're doing on the show today.
1: I can't believe we're doing this.
0: I don't care. I want animal impressions, and I'm enjoying them. Voice note us on the WhatsApps. You've got to be over 16 because we might play it on the radio, and preferably you've got to be a human, not an animal. Otherwise, that's sort of cheating.
1: It is cheating a little bit. The WhatsApp number is 03-444-777-888. That's 03-444-777-888.
0: Faye, one more time.
3: I can do a turkey impression.
0: Perfect.

0: I knew we'd get a lot of voice notes.
1: For
0: I knew we would. Keep them coming. 03444 777 888. They're so good.
1: It's Taylor Swift and Shake It Off on Magic Radio Home Time with Tom and Kat.
0: Right, time for today's entertainment headline. It's big news. It's huge news. Celebrity Traitors is tonight, 8 p.m. BBC One. The lineup is insane.
1: Oh, it's huge. I mean, James Blunt, James Acaster.
0: All the other people not called James are on it.
1: Other people that aren't called James. Yeah. Your friend Miranda Hart, who's told us to stop pestering her for information before.
0: We got a voice note from Miranda earlier on, yes, because I kept asking her for secrets, but they do not leak. This show has been long since filmed and not a single fact has leaked.
1: No, they're very good.
0: They're amazing because that's the entertainment. That's why it's such a great show. It's going to happen tonight. It starts at 8 o'clock. It runs Thursday and Friday nights throughout October. So have a look at your diary and cancel absolutely everything in your diary. On a Thursday and Friday night.
1: Yeah, don't bother asking me to do anything on a Thursday and Friday for the next foreseeable.
0: Hello and happy birthday to our colleague Nina, who's having a birthday party tonight. We love you, we're sorry, we can't be there.
1: Sorry, Nina. Right, see all the huge names taking part and get yourself all ready by heading to magicradio.co.uk. 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
0: 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So now give us the next 20 minutes. 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
18: The top stories this hour. The first wave of prisoners have been released in England and Wales under plans to ease overcrowding in jails. It's understood around 700 offenders have walked free today. An independent review found a woman who was sexually assaulted at a Travelodge hotel was fundamentally failed by the company. The attacker was given a key card, which the report says highlights wider concerns over hotel room security. The interim boss has apologised on behalf of the company. The cost of policing a dispute over an orange order march in Northern Ireland's topped £3 million. There have been 5 days of tensions over the Dumcree parade in Portadown. And four astronauts are on their way to the International Space Station following liftoff from Florida.
19: Ignition and liftoff. Go Falcon, go Dragon, and go Crew 13.
18: Their flight is expected to be the quickest yet for Elon Musk's company. With an 8-hour journey to their destination, they're going to be on board the ISS for 6 months.
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18: Dry with clear spells in the south and southeast. Windy elsewhere with showers. Tomorrow it's going to be wet with the chance of hail and thunder. That's the latest. I'm Louise Easton.
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1: So, my little boy, he's just started, well, sort of making noises, really. He's a year old and 1 month, and he's absolutely nailed a cat impression. Here you go. Listen to this.
0: Yeah. He's really good.
1: It's good, isn't
0: it's
1: it?
0: Really good. And I've always believed this, that everybody has at least one incredible animal impression on board. He's already got his. Zach has got his for life. And I've been asking you to send in voice notes of your incredible animal impressions. And you have not let Kat and I down.
1: No, here's Sally.
2: Hey, Kat and Tom. I do a good, I think I do a good Liam impression. Whoop, whoop, whoop, whoop, whoop, whoop,
1: whoop, whoop, whoop. It's also Sally on a night out, I think.
0: Sally, that is incredible. I love it so much. Thank you, Sally. It was really very long as well. Really
1: well. Very good Lima.
0: Got into character.
1: Yeah, she started low. Whoop. Like, yeah, nice, don't nice, do it. Nice.
0: Claire's been on. Hello, Claire.
3: I could do a great orangutan.
0: Can I just say, the only people sending us these voice notes are women with northern accents. I don't know what's going on here.
1: And I love them for it.
0: Loving them. Right, yes. Angie's been on. Hello, Angie.
4: I do an amazing elephant. Are you ready?
0: Oh, wow. That elephant impression was so good, it actually started Toto's Africa, didn't it? That's how good it was.
1: Isn't it very good?
0: Yeah. It's an African elephant, confirmed.
1: So good. Right, we're going to see if we can create a Magic Radio Home Time listener's old Magic Donald had a farm.
0: This is going to be very interesting indeed.
1: Keep listening.

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1: Right, still to come on Magic Radio Home Time, there is more of the best variety from the 80s to now, including an Eric Carmen tune from a huge 80s film. And we're going to take a bit of a Thursday night breather with the stunning voice of Olivia Dean.
0: And we've got a brand new single we're about to release called Old Magic Donald Farm. That's on the way as well. A life-changing £700,000 has got to be won tomorrow on Make Me a Winner. Ruth was over the moon when she picked up the phone and she heard that she had won big time last week.
2: Oh my God, you are kidding me. Oh my word, this is unbelievable. I'm lost for words. Oh, I'm actually shaking.
1: I know, you just don't know what noise you're going to make, do you? Imagine winning all that money. What noise would you make?
0: Based on the show earlier on, the noise of an elephant. What about you?
1: Yeah, elephant. You could be next, whatever noise you want to make, but you have to be in it to win it. 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
13: The M4 westbound is closed by emergency repairs. Junction 16 to 17 near Swindon. They're working on the barrier and resurfacing. This is after a collision and fuel spillage earlier. The M65 eastbound is closed. Similar reason, actually. Junction 6 through to 7. Emergency repairs. This is following a vehicle fire near to Blackburn, that one. Also busy on the M1 southbound, where there's an obstruction near Wakefield. Junction 39 is partially blocked. And on the M4 westbound in Newport, two lanes closed by a broken down lorry. Junction 24. I'm Nick Arkell.
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0: Olivia Dean, so easy, it's Magic Radio Home Time. Well, listen, you think you're listening to Magic Radio Home Time with Tom and Kat, but actually, you have come to the grand unveiling, the launch party.
1: It's the launch night, yeah.
0: It's the launch party of our brand new single.
1: Yes, this is because my little boy has started making animal noises recently. Yeah. Like when you tell him to do a duck or a cow or stuff like that, he's been doing that. And you've been sending yours in. And they've been absolutely fantastic.
0: So good that Kat mentioned earlier on, it sounds like we've got our own farmyard.
1: Yeah.
0: Which reminds us of the song, Old MacDonald Had a Farm. So this is the first ever, and also weirdly, the last ever playing of Old Magic
1: Donald. We should do it like a band. Like, hey, we're Tom and Kat, and this is our brand new single.
0: Hey guys, thanks for coming down.
1: Hey, we're Tom and Kat, and this is our brand new single, Old Magic Donald
0: Had a Farm. We're very sorry.
1: Old Magic Donald had a farm. E-I-E-I-O.
0: Here they come.
1: And on that farm, he had lots of animals. E-I-E-I-O.
0: With a...
2: Here and
1: there.
0: Here.
1: There. Here. There.
3: Old Magic Donald had a farm. E-I-E-I-O.
0: The elephant.
1: Lost it at the end, though.
0: Who was it who did the elephant? She's
1: it was Angie.
0: Angie's elephant will go down in the history. That's not her. That's not a human.
1: It's good, isn't it?
0: I'm absolutely speechless. There are currently elephants listening to this in a zoo somewhere going, oh, Steve, that is.
1: Yeah, answering her.
0: Yeah. Listen, thanks so much. The single's going to be released at midnight tonight. Download it. It's not for charity. It's for our pockets. We're going to make money from it. Thanks very much indeed in advance for buying the single.
1: Yeah, enjoy a real single now. It's Eric Carmen and Hungry Eyes.

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1: I was going to say paranoid when you hear that laugh. What are they laughing
0: it's
1: at?
0: It's the most confident laugh I've ever
1: Isn't
0: heard.
1: Isn't it? That's another hit. Anyway, you know the deal. Every weekday, Magic Radio's No Repeat Workday guarantees no song is played twice between 9 and 5, most of the time.
0: Yeah, most of the except mm-hmm. this week, we are bending the rules slightly. So congratulations to Rebecca from St Albans, who won £250 today. 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
0: Yes, spot it and you will win cash for a well-deserved night out with your workmates. 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
1: 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We've got more of the best variety from the 80s to now. A trip back to the 90s with Eternal and BB Winans, and we're going to head off into Thursday evening with a huge noughties hit from Sophie Ellis-Bextor.
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12: It's busy on the M4 westbound with a full closure near to Swindon, still junction 16 to 17 for emergency repairs on the barriers and resurfacing. This is all following a collision and fuel spillage. It's causing a queue from 15 but closed 16 to 17. The M65 eastbound also closed junction 6 through to 7. This is following a vehicle fire. They're having to repair the carriageway there as well. The M4 westbound is busy with a broken down lorry near to Newport, junction 24 to 25. Long delays with two lanes closed. M25 anti-clockwise queuing with a breakdown lorry, junction 5.
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0: Studio's been feeling a little bit today. Well done, Tom Price.
1: How dare you? I haven't been jaded at all. Well done. It's been quite a day because obviously this time yesterday I was talking about going home from a dinner party. First dinner party my wife and I have had in years.
0: Yeah, you're having a soiree, weren't you? You've got a load of crisps and a load of wine.
1: A lot of wine and I went to bed at midnight. Which is, you know, if 9 p.m. is middle-aged midnight, midnight is like 4 a.m. And then I got up at 6, did a golf podcast, and then I went to like a weird audio conference thing and hung out with Natalie Cassidy, a.k.a. Sonia off of EastEnders, who bought me a coffee. That was delightful.
0: Yeah.
1: And then I came into work and we did animal noises.
0: Yeah.
1: And then the boss of our company walked in the studio when I had my feet on the desk because I was so tired. It's been a day.
0: It has been a hell of a day. Well done for getting through. That's all I can say. You can. We're going to release you very, very soon. But first, it's Sophie Ellis-Bextor and Murder on the Dance Floor. You've done very well.
1: Thank you.

0: Sophie S. Baxter, Murder on the Dance Floor on Magic Radio Home Time with Tom and Kat. And that is Thursday's show done and indeed dusted.
1: Yes, you can go home in moments, Tom Price.
0: Yes.
1: Dan Morrissey is here next. He has got the wonderful Joe Wicks on, picking his perfect playlist tonight. So that is a beautiful listen.
0: Yes, it really will be. And talking of beautiful listens, Nikki Chapman, Dame Nikki Chappers Chapman, is here from 8 o'clock this evening. She's got 4 hours of mellow magic all lined up for you as we inch our way towards the weekend here on this Thursday evening.
1: Yes, we will see you tomorrow from 4.
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14: The top stories this hour. It's understood around 700 prisoners have been released early on the first day of the government's scheme to ease overcrowding. Criminals were seen celebrating as they walked free from jails across England and Wales. Victims groups say it could do untold damage, while police and probation services warn they could be overstretched. This inmate leaving London's Wandsworth jail was asked if he had a message for Andy Burnham.
15: Thank you.
16: Do you think it's right that people are being released early?
15: Some people, yeah. There's not enough space in the jails. You've got to put proper criminals in there.
14: Counter-terror police say they've made a fresh arrest over an apparent plot at an airbase in Gloucestershire. We're told a UK-Iranian dual national has been held on suspicion of preparing terrorist acts. Energy giant E.ON has been cleared by the competition watchdog to buy rival OVO. The deal is going to create the country's largest electricity supplier, serving 10 million customers. And Celebrity Traitors is back on the telly tonight. 21 famous faces are set to feature.
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14: Dry with clear spells in the south and southeast, windy elsewhere with showers. Tomorrow it's going to be wet with the chance of hail and thunder. That's the latest. I'm Louise Easton.
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2: Pinch Punch, first of the month, no returns, White Rabbits. Got you again. This is Dan with your perfect playlist for the end of International Music Day. So here comes some now. Today is the day back in 1984 when one of our faves released their second number one single. And it was the 10th biggest single of 1984 as well. Wham and Freedom.

Kiala Settle with This Is Me on Magic Radio. It's the best variety from the 80s to now. I'm Dan. Macy Gray coming up in a second on the perfect playlist for Thursday evening. It's a big night tonight for fans of twists and turns and celebrities and murder in towers. Celebrity Traitors returns to our tellies tonight. It's one of those rare shows that brings everyone together around water coolers, isn't it? Honestly, at this stage, it's going to be impossible to call it to see how all the celebs perform, but I'm going to find it very interesting to see how best mates Ramesh Ranganathan and Rob Beckett get on in the castle. Can Miranda Hart keep what I call a straight face if forced to lie? Who will be the supposed big dogs this year that think they know what's happening and have all the answers when really they don't? Ross Kemp, Professor Hannah Fry and Maya Jama would be on my list for those, I think. It's a very strong lineup. Oh, and James Blunt. He's got the steely nerves of a soldier, the performance ability of a pop star and a wicked sense of humour. I reckon he could do pretty well as well. It's going to be fascinating to see who survives and who can spot all those little lies.

0: Macy Gray, I Try, on the perfect playlist for Thursday from Magic Radio. I'm Dan, playing you the best variety from the 80s to now. It's National Hair Day today. I love what you've done with yours. I had mine cut earlier as well, actually. Thank you for noticing. Next, remember Madonna's hair from the cover of La Isla Bonita? No, because she had a hat on. Trick question. Her old mate Justin Timberlake soon as well. That is the best variety from the 80s to now. Then Joe Wicks is picking his perfect playlist all week. A lovely mid-noughties song from him tonight at 7:30. Magic Radio.
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0: 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I'm Dan with your perfect playlist for Thursday night. And at this point in the show every night, our celebrity chums come on to pick songs for their own perfect playlist. It was Mel and Sue all last week. You can hear their list in the Rayo app right now. 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He's investigating the most searched health terms online. So if you've ever felt a bit queasy and Googled it, he's all over this. 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
1: 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Next up, I've chosen Paolo Nutini, Last Request. Two reasons. This was the first song I learned to play on a guitar, and I just think it's beautiful. But I also saw him play at a festival in Cornwall called Boardmasters, like 20-odd years ago, and I knew he was going to be a star as soon as I see him play there for the first time.

0: This is Magic Radio. I'm Dan with some mid-90s R&B from the brilliant En Vogue on your perfect playlist for the end of Thursday. Were you listening to the No Repeat Workday earlier on? Between 9 and 5, Monday to Friday, we guarantee you won't hear the same song twice. But this week, we're bending the rules a little bit. Rules were made to be broken occasionally, right? If you hear the one repeat a day this week, you could win £250 to spend on a night out for you and your workmates. Today, it was Rebecca in St Albans who spotted the repeat. She works in a school, so everyone in her office was noting down the songs all day to spot that repeat. She got on the phone and won £250. See? Easy. Final chance to spot the repeat in our No Repeat Workday tomorrow before we go back to strict no repeats next week. Make sure you're listening. It all starts with the Non-Stop Hour in the Magic Radio Breakfast Show from 9 tomorrow morning. Next, more of the best variety from the 80s to now. Whitney Houston to Pink. And then we'll start winding things down ahead of tonight's Mellow Magic.
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Pink, Just Like a Pill on Magic Radio. It's the best variety from the 80s to now for Thursday evening. I'm Dan with your perfect playlist for the 1st of October. Happy birthday to you if you're starting a new month by starting a new year of your life. You share today with musicals legend Dame Julie Andrews from The Sound of Music, My Fair Lady. She was actual Mary Poppins, for goodness sake, a legend. She's 91 today. Harry Hill is 62 today, and the Academy Award and BAFTA winning director of the recent Wuthering Heights and Saltburn, filth. Emerald Fennell is 41 today as well. She also played the now Queen Camilla in Netflix's The Crown. Do you remember? Happy birthday if it's yours today. I hope there has been cake aplenty. Now, time to make yourself a nice hot chocolate and enjoy 4 hours and 10 minutes of relaxing classics. Mellow Magic with Nicky Chapman is on the way from 8 o'clock. To help set the mood, here's Ronan Keating on Magic Radio. It's a

0: Christina Perry, Jar of Hearts on Magic Radio. That's the last song on the Perfect Playlist for Thursday night. Jo Russell will be here with your regular Friday night Perfect Playlist tomorrow. She's got brand new music to play you from James Blunt, just in time for his appearance in Celebrity Traitors tonight. He's got a new song out. There's a new album that's going to be released pretty much at the end of Celebrity Traitors as well. I told you, he's a clever man. Plus, a celebration of Sting's birthday and Joe Wicks's final Perfect Playlist choice. That's tomorrow night from 7 here on Magic Radio, where Thursday's Mellow Magic is next. Give Nikki Chapman 20 minutes. She'll give you relaxing classics from Celine Dion, John Legend, and one for the teens of the 90s. Take That, A Million Love Songs is on the way. Many a school disco snog has been had to that. Enjoy.
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10: 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Good evening, it is Nikki here with tonight's Mellow Magic, the perfect way to unwind on a Thursday. For

Cars and Drive on tonight's Mellow Magic. Before that, we played you Celine Dion, Because You Love Me. So happy Thursday, team. Also, can we believe it is the start of October? I know, the very beginning. Is it too early to mention Halloween? I mean, we've got a little bit of a run-up to go, but I think we're going to be all right. So tell me, how was your day? Did you have a good one? Are you ready now just to sit back and relax? Well, I hope so, because you've got me here until midnight. I had a nice Thursday, actually. I had a super early start. I was hosting a pavers event in central London at a rooftop terrace sort of restaurant. It wasn't outside, it was inside, but it didn't matter because it was such a lovely day. Again, really mild, blue skies, sunshine. I hope you had the same. And at this event, it was filled with amazing and creative ladies. Really, really inspiring. And when you get loads of women together, it's so interesting, the topics of conversation. I mean, some were journalists, some were influencers. We had mums, entrepreneurs, bloggers, TV producer. And I thought it was fascinating just listening to all the different chat going on. And I mean, when I say chat, we went through every subject. The ones I particularly liked when they were giving me great tips on fashion and beauty. Always a good one. So hello to everybody that I met today and thank you. I'm going to say a special thank you to the team there. We had Debbie, we had Sarah, we had two Olivias, we had Russ and the rest of the gang. So thank you. It was lovely. And to everybody I met and for all your gorgeous comments. And I couldn't mention you by name tonight, but I hope you are going to enjoy these tunes over the next 4 hours.

0: perfect melodramatic tune, isn't it? Take that and a million love songs. Good evening to Ben in Nottingham, who says, hi, Nikki. I can't believe it's October already. This month, I'm beginning my couch to 5K journey, using the excuse of a new month to finally start. Ben, that is fantastic. Maybe, yeah, 1st of October, maybe I should give up sugar for this month, she says as she eats a biscuit with her tea. let me know even if you have an October resolution. I don't think Ben can be alone in that. Are you going to start something? 61054 is the text. You can start your message with Magic, or you can always email me, nikki@magic.co.uk, and I spell Nikki, N-I-C-K-I. So it is the 1st of October. What are you going to do slightly differently this month? Yeah, do let us know. It is Mellow Magic for your Thursday evening, with plenty more on the way to help you to relax and wind down, from Elton John, Nora Jones, and the song by Sting, which he was inspired to write based on where he lives in Wiltshire. Beautiful part of the world.
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plenty of mellow tunes to share with you this evening. Norah Jones there, beautiful, Don't Know Why. Now, we've been talking about October resolutions. I mentioned that I was thinking of giving up sugar. Hasn't gone so well for me, first day of the month. I wonder how you're doing. But Shavini in Bristol has been in touch saying that I've got an October resolution, Nikki. I'm not going to be late anymore to pick up my kids from their after-school clubs. I always seem to be zipping about doing things and then I have to rush to pick them up. And I only just make it. But I won't be doing that anymore. In fact, I'm going to make it a vow to be early every single time. Shivani in Bristol. That is a good one. That is a really good one. You're going to have to let us know at the end of the month how you get on. Or perhaps we should get your lovely children to write in and tell us how you get on. There's going to be loads of parents, grandparents, guardians up and down the country nodding their heads going, I should probably be doing that as well. You do a great job, all of you. Here's Sting, Fields of Gold.

0: 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Now, you know the deal. 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Normally, because we have bent the rules. If you keep your ears open, see if you can catch the song that gets played twice. If you spot it, you'll win cash for a well-deserved night out with your workmates. It is that simple. You've just got to be on your game. And a huge congratulations to Rebecca in St Albans, who was today's winner of £250. Now, Rebecca works in a school, and everyone in her office was noting down the songs all day to spot the repeat. I mean, she works in a school. Thank goodness it was the office and not the classroom. Can you imagine? So they're going to be going out to celebrate that. Listen tomorrow from 9 for your last chance to win this week. It is the No Repeat Workday with one repeat this week on Magic Radio. But right now, stick with me, please, Chappers, to really tune out on a Thursday evening and get relaxing with songs from Prince, Beyoncé, and a career-defining song for Chris de Burgh, which topped the charts in 25 countries globally. Has a little bit of a red theme to it. Come on, you know the one. And it's coming up just for you.
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Nikki here on Mellow Magic, playing you Beyonce and Halo. Brian in Lincoln has got in touch. She says, my resolution is to always get out of the house when my other half is watching Strictly. A lot of that at the moment. I shouldn't really be laughing, Brian. We are strictly Team Strictly in my house, so I really don't understand what you mean. I'm sure there's something that you want to watch on the other side. Here's Christopher, the lady in red. Enjoy.

That was Stay by Rihanna. It is Chappers here, and thank you for spending your Thursday evening with us at Mellow Magic. If you give me the next 20 minutes, I'll bring you our game, The Mellow Years, plus more beautiful tunes to help you unwind. From the Bangles, we've got Westlife, and a soulful song from Gabrielle, which spent 2 weeks at the top of the charts at the turn of the century.

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11: 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Yeah, welcome October. It is Nikki C here with tonight's Mellow Magic.

0: Welcome. If you have just joined us, it is Chappers here on tonight's Mellow Magic. Now, how would you like to win a Magic Radio mug? Here is your chance as we play this.
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0: This is what we do. It's our little game that we love playing with you. It's called The Mellow Years, and that asks you to guess the year of one of our classic mellow tracks. If, of course, you do get it right, you can win yourself a Magic Radio mug. Will you be our first winner for the month of October? The only way you can be is if you enter. So we're going to help you along your way with those clues. Are you ready? Before I play the next track, in the year that song came out, this song spent 4 weeks at number one. I'm sure I can hear some of you singing along to that. Nothing's Gonna Stop Us Now by Starship, which was also used as a theme song to the hit movie Mannequin, which I have never seen. Girls, have you seen it? No, they haven't either, but it was a huge hit. John Thor first appeared as the classical music-loving Chief Inspector Morse in this year that we're after, kicking off one of the most successful crime dramas in British TV history. Yes, you're either going to know it from that or you're not. And this was the year that MTV Europe was launched, slowly introducing 24-hour music video culture to British television viewers via early satellite setups. So if you think you know the year the next song was released, again, not the year it charted, remember that. When was it released? We don't want you to trip up on that. Give us a call when we open the lines in a little while, a couple of seconds, 03444 777 888. They're going to open as soon as the next song starts, and they're going to close at, are we thinking 9:13? Yeah. Producer Clara, she's looking very confident. 9:13. So, yeah, you don't have that long, do you? Don't dilly-dally. We're going to choose one of you at random, giving you a little call back to get you on the Mellow Magic Show. So, that number, 03444 777 888. Which year was this song released? And, well, you're just going to love it. I know you are. Are you ready? Best of luck. Come on, I can see you all nodding. Dial in 03444 777 888. You love this artist, but what was the year? When was it released?

0: Gabrielle. And we have had a huge response for the Mellow Years. I know you particularly love this artist. If you're still trying to get through, the lines are now closed. We will choose, though, one of you at random to come on, have a chat, and hopefully win yourself that magic radio mug. Yes, that is the Mellow Years coming up shortly. Also on the way, the most relaxing classics you know and love for a Thursday evening. How about some Bon Jovi? We've got Ed Sheeran and a timeless melody from Brenda Russell, which earned her 2 Grammy nominations in 1989.
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2: on Mellow Magic.
0: It is the Mellow Years. It's the game where we ask you to guess the year of one of our Mellow tracks. And if you get it right, you can win yourself one of our fabulous Magic Radio mugs. She has been chosen at random, and we're delighted that she's joining us this evening. Hello to Enza from Woking.
3: Hello, Nikki. Hi.
0: How are you? Are you well?
3: Lovely to talk to you. Yes, very well, thank you. The sun's been shining today. It's been a lovely day.
0: Yeah. Do you know what it has? So what is your normal Thursday like?
3: I work in the morning, and then I do my fun from the school pickup, and we have a lovely afternoon together, and today's been great. Sun's been shining, been out in the sunshine with his little scooter and a little friend. Yeah, it's been lovely. Lovely day.
0: A special
3: lovely
0: time
3: afternoon.
0: Spending it with him.
3: Absolutely.
0: What's your grandson's name?
3: Joseph.
0: Joseph. A lovely name. Little Joseph. Well, let's see if we can win you this Magic Radio mug. Are you feeling confident?
3: Oh, I think so.
0: I'm going to hold your hand. So, are you a huge George Michael fan? Because we played Father Figure. And I'm just wondering, for that Magic Radio mug, what year was that single released, please?
3: Was it 1987?
0: Yes! Oh, I thought you were going to get it wrong then, and you just came in with the right date. 1987. Are you a George Michael fan, or was it one of the Clues?
3: Yeah, I have been a fan of him. Yeah, definitely. And also the Clues,
0: Do you know what? I don't think I'd have got it right tonight. Looking at the Clues, the Starship single, John Shaw, Inspector Morse, MTV Europe. I think I might have gone with 1988. But the good news is, you were right. So, that Magic Radio mug will be winging its way to you. Have you got any nice plans for the weekend?
3: Yeah, it's my grandson's fifth birthday party.
0: Oh, my goodness. You are a top grandma, aren't you? So, your feet are going to touch the ground.
3: Yeah.
0: Have a lovely weekend. Thank you so much for joining us this evening and being part of the show.
3: Thank you, Nikki. You too.
0: Lovely talking to you.
3: Thank you. Have a lovely weekend. Thank you.
0: Bye, Enza.
3: Bye-bye.
0: And if you would like a chance to win a Magic Radio mug, I'm going to be back on Monday night, and we'll be playing the Mellow Years all over again.
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No More I Love Yous, Annie Lennox. Stick with me, Nikki Chapman, on Mellow Magic this Thursday evening, because I've got more timeless chill tunes still to come from Peebo Bryson and Roberta Flack, and a gorgeous song from the winner of the third series of The X Factor. We're taking you back a little bit. The lovely Leona Lewis, all coming up.

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That really is an incredible vocal. Leona Lewis and Ron on tonight's Mellow Magic. Just got an email in from Sam in Ipswich. Now, don't forget, you can email me at any time, by the way, at nikki@magic.co.uk. And just make sure you spell Nikki right, N-I-C-K-I. Sam says, "Hi, Nikki. Can you please wish my husband, Roy, a speedy recovery from his man flu?" Brackets, bless him. These are Sam's words, not mine. She says, "He does all the cooking normally. And due to him being poorly, I had toast for dinner tonight. Help." Do you know what? That sounds a little bit like me when my husband's away.

0: That's the way love goes.
1: It certainly does. Janet Jackson for you. This is Mellow Magic with Nikki Chapman. Thank you for spending your Thursday night with me. If you give me 20 minutes, I'll give you some iconic mellow tunes to soundtrack your night. From Mariah Carey, we've got Heart, and also a song I am so excited to play as I interviewed him earlier this week after he announced his evergreen 25th anniversary tour, no less. It is Mr. Will Young.
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5: Hello, how about some Mariah Carey opening up this hour on Mellow Magic with me, Nikki Chapman.

So a very warm welcome to Mellow Magic this mild Thursday evening, 1st of October. And I think it's rather apt. It's also International Music Day. Yeah, isn't that lovely? So we can think about that while we settle down to two more hours of relaxing tunes. It all ties in so beautifully. Speaking of music, I went back to my musical roots earlier this week when Will Young came into the studio as part of our Pop Idol series. Some of you may have been listening to our previous guests. He is, in a way, the ultimate guest for this category, isn't he? Yes. And what a reunion it was. For those of you that don't know, Pop Idol was a huge show. It's coming up to its 25th anniversary, the beginning of next year. And I was one of the judges, and Will won. Oh, yes. And the whole country seemed to vote either for him or for Gareth Gates. But he won. I can't believe it is 25 years ago next year. And to celebrate it, Will has announced his evergreen 25th anniversary tour for February and March in 2027. And we were talking about those early days and everything that he went through and fame and recording. I mean, he's sold millions of albums, hasn't he? He's won Brit Awards. I mean, so many plaudits. And he was on great form. And he's chatting about, you know, what he's going to be doing while he's on the road. Tickets, I think, go on sale tomorrow. So if you're a huge Will Young fan, you can get those. And if you want to see either of us having a real gossip over the previous 25 years and everything that's gone on, take a look on my Instagram and Facebook page. You'll see a photograph of us together, and the interview will drop on Magic Radio shortly. And I think it's only right and fitting to celebrate Mr. Will Young with Evergreen. Here he is.

0: Such a great track from Tina Arena and Chains on tonight's Mellow Magic with me, Nikki Chapman. Welcome if you have just joined us on this Thursday evening. We are bringing you more of the best chill tunes to really help you unwind and relax to, from Tracy Chapman, Adele, and the incredible debut single from the beautiful South coming up.
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6: And now, the weather.
7: Outside, gloomy skies, a persistent drizzle, and a chilly wind blowing from the west, north, east, and south.
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This is Mellow Magic, bringing you some good news at this hour. And we've got a little bit of a theme going on the show today. I mentioned it at the top just after 10. It is International Music Day. And this is a lovely story from Renfrewshire in Scotland, where the community has come together for its very first Dolly Parton Day, celebrating Dolly's Imagination Library. Now, her library programme has donated more than 330 million free books, even, to children worldwide, and first came to Renfrewshire in 2021, giving children from the ages of 2 to 5 a free book every month. I mean, that really is incredible. And there was plenty going on to celebrate. There was live music, there was line dancing, they had hoedowns, Dolly-themed cakes, and even a few Dolly tattoos. And that not only did the schools get involved, but the nurseries too, with the children dressing up, learning to line dance, and even creating a Dolly trolley to give books to the local community. So, lots of Dolly, an awful lot of dancing, and most importantly, lots of books getting to the hands of children. A really lovely way to bring people together to celebrate something that's been making a difference for years.

0: Now, I can say this now because I'm looking at the time. I wondered whether you'll be catching up with the Traitors. Maybe you'll just be binging both episodes after it airs tomorrow. I didn't like to mention it earlier on this evening. That is what producer Clara and I are going to do, because obviously you are listening to Mellow Magic tonight, but you can watch it on catch up and then you can watch the other one tomorrow night, can't you? And speaking of Traitors, and we know it's going to be enormous, this series, your Magic Radio Breakfast Show with Harriet Scott is back first thing tomorrow morning. And no, I'm not saying she's a traitor. Absolutely not. She'll be having a big debrief after the very first episode, which went out this evening. Celebrity Traitors, who's your money on? And we'll find out if the Magic family's traitor predictions were correct. We haven't done it in the studio, have we? Well, we can pretend we have, and we'll give them the answers tomorrow when we find out. Plus, it is your last chance this week to try and beat the UK's hardest quiz, the Reflex, getting that grey matter working. So make sure you listen to your Magic Radio Breakfast Show tomorrow morning with Harriet Scott. But continuing with Mellow Magic now, I've got more relaxing classics on the way. From Savage Garden, Atlantic Star, and a beautiful tune from Enrique Iglesias, which spent four consecutive weeks at number one in 2000.
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0: We love a Thursday, don't we? We can see the weekend, it's on the horizon, and hopefully we're setting you up nicely for it and getting you relaxed. It is Chappers with you. Thank you for your company on Mellow Magic. 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
4: Evening, it is Nikki here, and I'm delighted you're with me tonight. And we have plenty of great music coming your way on Mellow Magic.

Are you ready for some mellow musings on a Thursday evening? Something that you might be able to take into tomorrow. And today, well, it gives us a really good reason to reflect. We've been talking actually a lot about it on the show. It is International Music Day, a chance to celebrate the way that music brings people together, doesn't it? Across cultures, generations, and different backgrounds. And for many of us, music is a big part of our life. It can lift us up when we're having a bad day. It certainly does me. Bring back a memory. I mean, you can hear a song and it'll take you back to your school days, perhaps your first day in a job, your first love. It can make us smile, or it can just give us a chance to switch off for a while, which is really healthy. And it doesn't really matter, I don't think, what you listen to, whether it's rock, pop, classical. You might love country, jazz, or something completely different. There's always a song that can make you feel something. And we know its powers also cross over into well-being and mental health. And of course, music is at the centre of what we do here on Mellow Magic, and I love that it gives us a chance to come together, to unwind, and to feel part of the Mellow family, and that is so important. You might be listening on your own, but there's something lovely about knowing that other people are listening alongside you as well. So, wherever you are today, whatever you're up to, well, I should say this evening, really, shouldn't I? Turn up your radio if you can, enjoy a song that you love, and take a little more time to unwind with us.

0: going to say hello to Anthony in North Wales, who's just sent through a lovely note. Thank you so much, Anthony, and I'm glad you're enjoying the music this evening. It is Mellow Magic, and we are playing you the best songs to take you through this part of the evening. And on the way, more great tunes from Robbie Williams, The Carpenters, and a beautiful song by Peter Cetera that was used as a theme tune for the 1986 movie The Karate Kid Part 2. Wow, that's taking me back. All coming up just for you with me, Chappers.
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Oh my goodness, that is such an amazing song. If you've never listened to The Carpenters before, producer Clara and I were talking about just what incredible array of music they've had and albums. A Song For You is a wonderful album. I would definitely, definitely recommend it. That was Rainy Days and Mondays on Mellow Magic. Tanya in Guildford, good evening to you. She's got in touch. She says, hi, chappers. I just heard you talking about music. I find it really helps me to listen to Mellow Magic in the evenings. My job is so stressful and there's nothing better than coming home and I'm winding to the songs you play. You help me a lot, so thank you. That is such a beautiful note to get, Tanya. It's so lovely to hear. You will always be welcome in the Mellow Magic family.

0: to me. Now, this is my last Mellow Magic for the week, but do remember that the wonderful Lynn Parsons is here to take you through the weekend, starting tomorrow night with even more relaxing tunes. And if you are listening at the weekend, and I hope you are, do be sure to join Gabby Rosalind on Saturday morning from 10 as she chats to EastEnders alumni Natalie Cassidy and Jack Ryder. Now, I wonder, do you remember? They played Sweethearts, didn't they? Sonia Jackson and Jamie Mitchell. And I know who'll definitely know that, Gabby Rosalind. Her knowledge of EastEnders is phenomenal. She can literally recite every episode. Unbelievable. She's also going to be speaking to West End Christmas performer Sydney Christmas about her new album, The Artist, and loads more amazing shows this weekend on Magic Radio. But stick with me, Chappers, until midnight on Mellow Magic for more amazing tunes from George Benson and a power ballad from Alicia Keys, which spent 29 weeks inside the UK Top 100.
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I'm going to say good evening to all our lovely worker bees out there. Thank you so much, and I appreciate a lot of you might be working over the weekend, so I hope it goes well. And also, a little shout out for anyone on the roads tonight. Take it easy, and I hope these tunes are keeping you company. I've got Lewis Capaldi lined up, but first, here's Richard Marx.

0: finishing on Lewis Capaldi, Someone You Loved. And that's it for the 1st of October, also International Music Day. And the good news is that music continues after midnight to keep you company. So from producer Clara and I, have a great weekend. We've got in early and we'll see you on Monday night.
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1: Radio. Nicky Chapman back with you in the evenings next week on Magic Radio, every evening from 8. And tonight, Lynn Parsons has your Mellow Magic, and that perfect selection to wind down at the end of the day and to round off the week, of course. Lynn tonight from 8. And good to be with you is Paul Hayes as we head into Friday morning, his Cutting Crew.

It's Lamar. If There's Any Justice on Magic Radio, playing the best variety from the 80s to now. As we head into Friday, 2nd of October, and October is Black History Month, and we're celebrating some of the incredible artists who've shaped soul and R&B over on Magic Soul. Sunday morning, Lamar is going to be taking on the challenge of getting us from A to Z. Well, that sounds better when you say Z when it's R&B. Anyway, 3 hours, every letter covered, and some very tough choices along the way. So join Lamar Sunday morning from 9 o'clock for the A to Z of soul music over on Magic Soul. It's going to be a good listen at the weekend. Here's Steve Winwood, Higher Love, and Share next on Magic Radio.

from the Top Gun soundtrack in the 80s. Of course, there is going to be a Top Gun 3 as well. Tom Cruise back for another one. It's Berlin, Take My Breath Away on Magic Radio. How you doing? It's Paul Hayes into the early hours of Friday. And Celine Dion with her Paris residency, this major comeback, and it continues later tonight. She's going to be back on stage in Paris tonight and tomorrow, and there are 8 shows left on this run of the tour, and then she's going to be taking a bit of a break and announcing that more shows are going to be back in Paris in May next year. 10 concerts for next year as well in the spring, which is going to be good. Here's I'm Alive from Celine Dion. I can't

0: Jocelyn Brown, Somebody Else's Guy on Magic Radio. Paul Hayes with you, playing at the best variety from the 80s to now, late Thursday into Friday. 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It's the No Repeat Workday with one repeat all this week on Magic Radio. Your last chance to win coming up later today. And I've got Roxette on the way, some Blue and Coldplay all next. 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

0: Magic Radio into the early hours of Friday, 2nd of October today, and beginning to feel a bit more autumnal, isn't it? The trees definitely looking really lovely at the moment with the leaves changing and the nights drawing in, and we've got the clocks going back an hour on the 25th of October, of course, in a few weeks time. That's going to come around fast, isn't it? And then Halloween, of course, at the end of the month as well, and in between, lots of cosy evenings in, I think, for autumn definitely, and some Christina Aguilera coming up, Lady Gaga on the way, which is going to be good, and Katy Perry. Give me 20 minutes, they're all next.
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